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1: 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Somebody tell them people Mr. Hem is here. Whoa, whoa, whoa, whoa, whoa. Mr. Hem.

0: 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Somebody tell them people Mr. Hem is here. 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Whoa, whoa, whoa, whoa, whoa, whoa. Mr. Hem.
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6: I'm Amber Payton with BIN News Now. A judge is rejecting a last-minute effort to keep President Trump's name on the Kennedy Center. The ruling says the name must be removed while the Trump administration appeals an earlier court order. A D.C. appeals court has not yet decided whether to pause that decision. Former Essence CEO Caroline Wanga is suing Essence Ventures and Sundown Media for defamation. Wanga claims she was wrongly blamed for problems at last year's Essence Festival while she was on medical leave and not involved in planning. The lawsuit seeks damages, saying the backlash damaged her reputation and business ventures. And the opening of the Gordie Howe International Bridge is being delayed with no specific reason given. The Detroit Free Press reports the pause may be tied to making sure Trump administration officials are involved. The bridge was funded by Canada, with Michigan repaying the cost through tolls under a deal approved by former President Obama 14 years ago. Get BIN News Now on demand 24/7 on the iHeartRadio app.
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0: Took chances in my hood like Nevada. 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
5: I'm Amber Payton with BIN News Now. Illinois Governor J.B. Pritzker is condemning a cross burning in downtown Chicago.
6: The fact that it even occurred at all speaks to what happens when the seeds of racism and fascism grow unchecked in our country.
5: Speaking at the Rainbow Push Coalition's annual conference, Pritzker said he has deployed resources to find whoever is responsible for Tuesday's incident in Grant Park. Minneapolis is restarting plans for a corner of George Floyd Square. The city council rejected a proposal to sell and develop the former Speedway gas station with Minnesota Agape Movement. The site became a gathering place after George Floyd's murder. And Black Los Angeles Mayor Karen Bass is showing strong support in Latino communities. New primary election data shows Bass won 35 Latino-majority neighborhoods. That's up from 24 in the 2022 primary. Get BIN News Now on demand 24/7 on the iHeartRadio app.
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1: It's time for the Community's Choice to let you know about some of the upcoming events in the community. I'm Kimuel Haley. 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It's the 4th annual Freedom and Fellowship Juneteenth Violence Prevention Community Cookout. 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There will be live performances. DJ Walter Q-Bear Banks. Main speakers include Bishop Richard D. Howe Jr. and Senator Bobby Joe Champion and more. 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It's featuring Cameron Wright, B-Day Croc, Fred Steele, Kenesha Carmen, and much more. It's a Juneteenth celebration on Friday, June 19th, 12 to 5 p.m. at Long Lake Park Pavilion, 1500 Old Highway 8 in New Brighton. 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Family Bible Church is having their church anniversary celebration on June 20th, 3 p.m. with special guest artist K-Drama featuring Terrell X, also Reverend Dr. Timothy McGregor, and more. Family Bible Church is located at 520 Howard Street North in St. Paul. 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For more information, 612-743-8686. They're also presenting Kill the Violence, the second annual community car show on Sunday, July 5th, 11 to 5 p.m. at Sabathany Community Center parking lot. There will be food trucks, live DJs, vendors, free kids' haircuts, and more. 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Pillsbury United Communities has free fresh produce every first and third Wednesday of the month, 2:30 to 4:30 p.m. They're located at 1701 Oak Park Avenue North in Minneapolis. 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For more information, 612-377-0594. I'm Kimuel Haley, and may the Lord God bless you real good.
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5: I'm Amber Payton with BIN News Now. The gunman who shot 12 people in Midland, Texas, killing one, is dead.
6: We can confirm that the active shooter situation is resolved and that the shooter is now deceased.
5: Mayor Lori Blong has not identified the shooter or said what led to the attack. It happened around 8 a.m. near car repair shops and industrial warehouses before SWAT teams found the gunman dead hours later. Black Chicago Mayor Brandon Johnson is moving to keep video gambling terminals out of Chicago. The Sun-Times reports he wants a city council committee to consider an ordinance Monday reversing the city's newly lifted ban. And President Trump says the federal government could take control of Washington, D.C. if Janice Lewis George wins Tuesday's Democratic mayoral primary. Lewis George, who is black, says D.C. voters will decide the race and called Trump's comments a threat to democracy. Get BIN News Now on demand 24/7 on the iHeartRadio app.
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When I seen pastor sinning, you honestly think if I go put 100k on the table, my dog won't kill. DSB, I'm with that rap, he traps, but he got the same car. I ain't written on 16 bars or lyrics. 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
0: 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I was about to, but you convinced us. Should I decorate her walls or log off to Pinterest? 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

0: 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Today's Hip Hop R&B and Throwbacks. It's the People Station. It's the original Dollars Double OG Radio. It's Friday night. It's raining outside. Well, the rain just stopped. So it's chill right now, man. Everybody getting outside, getting to what they got to get to. Make sure you safe out there. Don't be speeding in them streets. You know what I'm talking about? 612-377-3456. 612-377-3456. That's the number to know to get involved with the show. Hit my line, Joe. Make sure you follow me online, Double OG Dollar on Instagram and TikTok. Of course, y'all know I'm going live on TikTok right now, so y'all can see this handsome face. Double OG Dollar on TikTok and Instagram. Pause, sorry. I know some dudes in the car like, man, what the? Yeah, make sure y'all follow KMOJ on Twitter, 899KMOJ, Instagram, 899KMOJ, Facebook, KMOJ Radio, and TikTok, 899KMOJ. Shout out to Sean Sniper. He got the TikTok popping. 899KMOJ is blowing up on TikTok. Make sure y'all jump on the wave. You know what I'm talking about? I got some more music for y'all, but first, you know, of course, if I'm talking, that means we're going to commercial break. I'll be right back.
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0: OG Dollar got a shout out live from the basement. They checking in on the TikTok. That was Belly Gang and YK Niece. I don't know. I'm kind of getting tired of that song. 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
1: JY, turn me up.
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0: They ain't on nothing. 612-377-3456. 612-377-3456. That's the number now to get involved with the show. Hit my line, Joe. It's Double OG Radio. I'm your boy, the original Dollar with no R at the end. Don't be calling up here like Dollar. Shout out to the homie Tierra, man. She used to irritate me. She's like, Dollar. Shout out to homie Tierra. Hey, make sure y'all check out Heritage MN. I think it's Heritage MN. HAIRTAGEMN. Check her out on Instagram, TikTok, the whole nine. She be doing dreads. You know what I'm saying? You need your thing twisted up. You know what I'm saying? Holla at her for sure. Shout out to everybody tuned in tonight. I know they tuned in over there with Caretaker at High Five Tobacco. Shout out to everybody locked up one time for the one time. Make some noise, but, you know, not too much noise. If you're in Hennepin, Stillwater, Ramsey County, Dakota County, stay out of jail, man. Please, man. Shout out to the New York Knicks, man. Shout out to that boy, Big Carl Anthony Towns. Y'all know he putting it down for the town. He finna bring home a championship. I'm mad that all the Minnesota greats got to go somewhere else to get a chip, but it's all good, man. Listen, y'all ride with me tonight, man. I'm talking about whatever I feel like talking about. I do want to talk about this cross that's burning in Chicago in front of Barack Obama Church. I don't know. I know all these Chicago people in Minnesota, y'all need to call y'all people and ask them what's going on with this. But it's a church down there, and they put out a $10,000 reward for any information. That's 10 stacks, man. All you got to do is drop a little dime, you know what I'm saying? Tell them such and such did such and such. $10,000 reward if you can find out who burnt the cross in front of the church where Barack Obama was inaugurated in 2008 in Chicago. Yeah, man. I'm just trying to get y'all to the money. You know what I'm talking about? They call me Dollar for a reason. Listen, 612-377-3456. I'll be right back. Don't go to work.
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5: I'm Amber Payton with BIN News Now. Illinois Governor J.B. Pritzker is condemning a cross burning in downtown Chicago.
6: The fact that it even occurred at all speaks to what happens when the seeds of racism and fascism grow unchecked in our country.
5: Speaking at the Rainbow Push Coalition's annual conference, Pritzker said he has deployed resources to find whoever is responsible for Tuesday's incident in Grant Park. Minneapolis is restarting plans for a corner of George Floyd Square. The city council rejected a proposal to sell and develop the former Speedway gas station with Minnesota Agape Movement. The site became a gathering place after George Floyd's murder. And Black Los Angeles Mayor Karen Bass is showing strong support in Latino communities. New primary election data shows Bass won 35 Latino majority neighborhoods. That's up from 24 in the 2022 primary. Get BIN News Now on demand 24/7 on the iHeartRadio app.
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This song sound like I need to be sipping some whiskey, a little moonshine in a cigar lounge or something. This Double OG Radio. 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
5: 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I sure can use a couple million right now. It's Double OG Radio. I ain't gonna play the same thing we listen to all day, every day. I'm gonna switch it up on this show. You know what I'm talking about? Let's go.

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1: 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Gonna make a difference. Gonna make it right.
0: It'd be your own people sometimes.

0: I mean, I love Michael Jackson and all, but.
1: What you doing?
0: Really? I'm just saying, man. Out of all the Michael Jackson songs to request, that's the one you choose.
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All right. 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This is G-Dap. What y'all know about G-Dap? Let's get it. Wait, I see y'all doing a little Harlem Shake already. And spaghetti. I had spaghetti tonight. It was good.

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It's a Flashback Friday. It's Double OG Radio with me, the original Dollar. 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
6: I'm Amber Payton with BIN News Now. Illinois Governor J.B. Pritzker is condemning a cross burning in downtown Chicago.
7: The fact that it even occurred at all speaks to what happens when the seeds of racism and fascism grow unchecked in our country.
6: Speaking at the Rainbow Push Coalition's annual conference, Pritzker said he has deployed resources to find whoever is responsible for Tuesday's incident in Grant Park. Minneapolis is restarting plans for a corner of George Floyd Square. The city council rejected a proposal to sell and develop the former Speedway gas station with Minnesota Agape Movement. The site became a gathering place after George Floyd's murder. And Black Los Angeles Mayor Karen Bass is showing strong support in Latino communities. New primary election data shows Bass won 35 Latino majority neighborhoods. That's up from 24 in the 2022 primary. Get BIN News Now on demand 24/7 on the iHeartRadio app.
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6: 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You regulate any stealing of his property. 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

Never chase bread, chase the vision. Make your word when you see it, be the business. No cap, God am a witness. Success feel better, independent. 9-11 at the valley, at the limit. Big Master P vibe, no limit. Falling hard on another hemisphere. Somebody tell them people Mr. Hemis.

0: Another hemisphere. Somebody tell them people Mr. Hem is here. Mr. Hem is here. Mr. Hem.
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3: It's time for the Community's Choice to let you know about some of the upcoming events in the community. I'm Kimio Haley. 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It's the 4th annual Freedom and Fellowship Juneteenth Violence Prevention Community Cookout. It takes place on Friday, June 12th, 1 to 5 p.m. at Shiloh Temple International Ministries, 1201 West Broadway Avenue in North Minneapolis. There will be live performances. DJ Walter Q. Bear Banks. Main speakers include Bishop Richard D. Howe Jr. and Senator Bobby Joe Champion and more. The original Juneteenth of Minneapolis takes place June 13th, 12 to 6 p.m. at Bethune Park, 1304 10th Avenue North in Minneapolis. It's featuring Cameron Wright, B-Day Croc, Fred Steele, Kenesha Carmen, and much more. It's a Juneteenth celebration on Friday, June 19th, 12 to 5 p.m. at Long Lake Park Pavilion, 1500 Old Highway 8 in New Brighton. 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For more information, 612-290-8695 or 612-432-7666. Family Bible Church is having their church anniversary celebration on June 20th, 3 p.m. with special guest artist K-Drama featuring Terrell X, also Reverend Dr. Timothy McGregor, and more. Family Bible Church is located at 520 Howard Street North in St. Paul. Urban Touch Barbershops and me, Kimio Haley, is presenting a gospel comedy night, Laugh and Be Blessed. It takes place Saturday, June 27th, 5 to 7 p.m. at Sabathany Community Center, 310 East 38th Street in South Minneapolis. It's featuring Pierre Douglas, Juice Sutton, and special guests Shed G and Trina Jeffries, a.k.a. 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For more information, 612-743-8686. They're also presenting Kill the Violence, the second annual community car show on Sunday, July 5th, 11 to 5 p.m. at Sabathany Community Center parking lot. There will be food trucks, live DJs, vendors, free kids' haircuts, and more. 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Pillsbury United Communities has free fresh produce every first and third Wednesday of the month, 2:30 to 4:30 p.m. They're located at 1701 Oak Park Avenue North in Minneapolis. 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For more information, 612-377-0594. I'm Kimio Haley, and may the Lord God bless you real good.
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7: I'm Amber Payton with BIN News Now. Illinois Governor J.B. Pritzker is condemning a cross burning in downtown Chicago.
8: The fact that it even occurred at all speaks to what happens when the seeds of racism and fascism grow unchecked in our country.
7: Speaking at the Rainbow Push Coalition's annual conference, Pritzker said he has deployed resources to find whoever is responsible for Tuesday's incident in Grant Park. Minneapolis is restarting plans for a corner of George Floyd Square. The city council rejected a proposal to sell and develop the former Speedway gas station with Minnesota Agape Movement. The site became a gathering place after George Floyd's murder. And Black Los Angeles Mayor Karen Bass is showing strong support in Latino communities. New primary election data shows Bass won 35 Latino majority neighborhoods. That's up from 24 in the 2022 primary. Get BIN News Now on demand 24/7 on the iHeartRadio app.
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1: While it can improve transportation and accessibility, concerns arise in the African-American community about potential negative effects on local businesses and housing. Gentrification concerns often surface as property values may change, impacting longtime residents and businesses. Striking a balance between progress and preserving community identity is crucial. It's essential to implement policies that mitigate displacement and ensure equitable development. KMOJ, the People Station, plays a crucial role in raising awareness about these challenges, fostering discussions, and advocating for solutions that address the concerns of all community members while acting in the public interest.
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5: I'm Amber Payton with BIN News Now. Illinois Governor J.B. Pritzker is condemning a cross burning in downtown Chicago.
6: The fact that it even occurred at all speaks to what happens when the seeds of racism and fascism grow unchecked in our country.
5: Speaking at the Rainbow Push Coalition's annual conference, Pritzker said he has deployed resources to find whoever is responsible for Tuesday's incident in Grant Park. Minneapolis is restarting plans for a corner of George Floyd Square. The city council rejected a proposal to sell and develop the former Speedway gas station with Minnesota Agape Movement. The site became a gathering place after George Floyd's murder. And Black Los Angeles Mayor Karen Bass is showing strong support in Latino communities. New primary election data shows Bass won 35 Latino majority neighborhoods. That's up from 24 in the 2022 primary. Get BIN News Now on demand 24/7 on the iHeartRadio app.
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1: KMOJ wants to remind you of the importance of obeying traffic signals and signs. 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Don't rush through yellow lights or ignore traffic signals. It only takes a split second for a life-altering accident to occur. Respect the rules of the road. Obeying traffic signals and signs is a small action that can make a big difference in preventing accidents. Let's work together to create a safer driving environment. Remember, following traffic signals and signs saves lives.
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5: I'm Amber Payton with BIN News Now. Illinois Governor J.B. Pritzker is condemning a cross burning in downtown Chicago.
6: The fact that it even occurred at all speaks to what happens when the seeds of racism and fascism grow unchecked in our country.
5: Speaking at the Rainbow Push Coalition's annual conference, Pritzker said he has deployed resources to find whoever is responsible for Tuesday's incident in Grant Park. Minneapolis is restarting plans for a corner of George Floyd Square. The city council rejected a proposal to sell and develop the former Speedway gas station with Minnesota Agape Movement. The site became a gathering place after George Floyd's murder. And Black Los Angeles Mayor Karen Bass is showing strong support in Latino communities. New primary election data shows Bass won 35 Latino majority neighborhoods. That's up from 24 in the 2022 primary. Get BIN News Now on demand 24/7 on the iHeartRadio app.
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1: 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Big Master P vibe, no limit. Falling hard on another hemisphere. Somebody tell them people Mr. Hem is here. Whoa, whoa, whoa, whoa, whoa. Mr. Hem.

0: Put me in a place on the map, cause I'm him. Never chase bread, chase the vision. Make your word when you see it, be the business. No cap, God am a witness. 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Big Master P vibe, no limit. Falling hard on another hemisphere. Somebody tell them people Mr. Him is here. Whoa, whoa, whoa, whoa, whoa, whoa. Mr. Him is here. Whoa, whoa, whoa, whoa, whoa, whoa. Mr. Him.
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1: It's time for the Community's Choice to let you know about some of the upcoming events in the community. I'm Kimuel Haley. 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It's the 4th Annual Freedom and Fellowship Juneteenth Violence Prevention Community Cookout. 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There will be live performances. DJ Walter Q-Bear Banks. Main speakers include Bishop Richard D. Howe Jr. and Senator Bobby Joe Champion and more. 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It's featuring Cameron Wright, B-Day Croc, Fred Steele, Kenesha Carmen, and much more. It's a Juneteenth celebration on Friday, June 19th, 12 to 5 p.m. at Long Lake Park Pavilion, 1500 Old Highway 8 in New Brighton. 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It takes place Saturday, June 27th, 5 to 7 p.m. at Sabathany Community Center, 310 East 38th Street in South Minneapolis. 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They're also presenting Kill the Violence, the second annual community car show on Sunday, July 5th, 11 to 5 p.m. at Sabathany Community Center parking lot. There will be food trucks, live DJs, vendors, free kids haircuts, and more. 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Pillsbury United Communities has free fresh produce every first and third Wednesday of the month, 2:30 to 4:30 p.m. They're located at 1701 Oak Park Avenue North in Minneapolis. 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For more information, 612-377-0594. I'm Kimuel Haley, and may the Lord God bless you real good.
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4: I'm Amber Payton with BIN News Now. Illinois Governor J.B. Pritzker is condemning a cross burning in downtown Chicago.
5: The fact that it even occurred at all speaks to what happens when the seeds of racism and fascism grow unchecked in our country.
4: Speaking at the Rainbow Push Coalition's annual conference, Pritzker said he has deployed resources to find whoever is responsible for Tuesday's incident in Grant Park. Minneapolis is restarting plans for a corner of George Floyd Square. The city council rejected a proposal to sell and develop the former Speedway gas station with Minnesota Agape Movement. The site became a gathering place after George Floyd's murder. And Black Los Angeles Mayor Karen Bass is showing strong support in Latino communities. New primary election data shows Bass won 35 Latino majority neighborhoods. That's up from 24 in the 2022 primary. Get BIN News Now on demand 24/7 on the iHeartRadio app.
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5: I'm Amber Payton with BIN News Now. Illinois Governor J.B. Pritzker is condemning a cross burning in downtown Chicago.
6: The fact that it even occurred at all speaks to what happens when the seeds of racism and fascism grow unchecked in our country.
5: Speaking at the Rainbow Push Coalition's annual conference, Pritzker said he has deployed resources to find whoever is responsible for Tuesday's incident in Grant Park. Minneapolis is restarting plans for a corner of George Floyd Square. The city council rejected a proposal to sell and develop the former Speedway gas station with Minnesota Agape Movement. The site became a gathering place after George Floyd's murder. And Black Los Angeles Mayor Karen Bass is showing strong support in Latino communities. New primary election data shows Bass won 35 Latino majority neighborhoods. That's up from 24 in the 2022 primary. Get BIN News Now on demand 24/7 on the iHeartRadio app.
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0: Hey guys, what's going on? And welcome to another edition of the Paul D. Jones Show. I am your host, Paul D. Jones. And as I always like to say, I'm glad to be here and I'm glad that you can hear my voice because that is indeed the proof of life. Hey y'all, today's show title is something special to me. And I want you to roll with it, gather our young people, gather our young adults and everybody, because today's show title is called Y.M. Not Y.N. I'm going to say that again. Y.M. Not Y.N. But before I get into that, y'all know we got to pay homage to our show sponsor, Uppercuts Barbershop. They now have a few stores across the cities. I mean, Bloomington North, Bloomington South, Egan, Shakopee, just to name a few. Here's more information about them, and I'll be back to talk to you about Y.M., not Y.N.
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1: 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All right, guys, let's break this down. I want y'all to really hear me. I want you to feel me. We're going to have straight talk, family, because I want you to understand YM. Yes, it's an abbreviation, just like YN is an abbreviation. Because what identifies you? I want y'all to think about this. What identifies you? We are going through life giving labels to people, watching people go through life, and then it becomes a self-fulfilling prophecy, meaning someone labels you something or you call yourself something, not really understanding the deepness or the meaning of what you are saying, and how what you do today, that's a seed. That seed grows and it becomes something for tomorrow. So there is a phrase that has become common in many urban communities, and that's YN. For many people, YN is simply slang. You know, we just say it all to them some YNs over there. But over time, that label has become associated with negative images, negative behavior, negative expectations, and negative outcomes. When people hear YN, they often think trouble's coming.
2: Listen, homeboys, don't mean to bust your bubble, but girls of the world ain't nothing but trouble.
1: They think crime is around. They think violence, lack of direction, poor decision making, and no future. Think about that. Whether that's fair or unfair, you know, those labels matter. So what do you call yourself? Y'all know, so I know we got some might be saying, man, I'm not hip. What's a YN? Now, I ain't going to say the word, but it's young ninja. Y'all got me? That's karate. Okay, we got it. But y'all know what ninja is. So I refuse to say that other word. Now, I understand that sometimes we will take that word and we'll try to turn it because it was a slave master's word. The word Negro, understand that was a Latino word for black. You know, you see black beans. You can go to the grocery store right now and on the can of black beans, it'll say Negro beans, N-E-G-R-O. You see that, right? Now, when slavery kicked in, in our southern states, white men, you know, they took the Latin term and then they made it a derogatory term and they made it with a hard E-R. So N-I-G-G-E-R. They made it hard. And that's what they called, but it was to defame you, to, you know, defy you as a man, your character, you as a person. That word was meant from hate. It was growth from hate. It stemmed from hate. And then yet we are saying, whoo, this word, man, it's, you know, we took that word and we made it mean something. And I understand that as well. But I'm also watching certain things get out of hand. And I'm like, a lot of times it's simply because we don't know history. So therefore we're doing things that are hurting our future. Because you don't know history. So, you know, a lot of times people say, go do your own research. And I'll say that too. But I still want to give you some thought. All right? Y'all roll with me on that? So, YN, young ninja. The problem is that many young people eventually become what they repeatedly call themselves. See, there's a study that talks about how your brain doesn't even finish getting developed till your mid-20s. So when you take a young teenager, you're still developing yourself. Even at 18, 19, and 20, you're still developing yourself. Those are your years for learning and growing and becoming a better you. So if your brain is still growing and your intellect still has the ability to increase you. And if you dumb it down, well, that's still a teaching. I mean, think about that. No one wants to be taught to be dumb, but that's actually a thing. So if you constantly identify yourself with something negative, eventually become that according to that identity. So if you identify with something negative about you, then you go through life, you know, spewing off that negative thing about you, you know. And I know a lot of times it's because many young brothers or YMs, drum roll, is young men. See, you're young, but you are a man. You are the future. In the future, you know, as a boy, you did things as a boy. But when you became a man, you put away childish things. But I understand how society will hoodwink you, how society will bamboozle you, trick you, make you call yourself something at a young age. If you're going to call yourself something, don't let it be something negative. Let it be something positive. You know, we call, back in my day, we'd be like, yo, that kid's a doctor. You know, that's a young professor right there. You know, that's like, you want a positive thing about you, not no negative thing. And then we say it all negative, like, oh, there go some YNs over there. And it's like, nah, them some YMs. You know, young men who are growing, who are thriving, who are going to make changes in their community, who are going to do great things, who are going to defy hate, who are going to defy the oppressor, who's going to just disappoint those who want to see you locked up and behind bars. Disappoint them by doing great things.
3: Make that dream a reality. Achieve your goal. Prove them wrong.
1: So it's now time to challenge that thought process. I want to replace YN with YM. So that's going to be my thing from now on. Whenever somebody say YN, I'm going to take that as you said something wrong. No. You mean YM, a young man. You're not going to allow me to participate in the degrading of our youth today. And I'm telling y'all, stop participating and the degrading of the future. So if we tell all those who are really the future that they're nothing, they're just a young nothing, that's the other word, YN, young nothing. So now you're going around and now they're carrying out the whole mindset of being a young nothing. No, you are young money.
4: Young moolah, baby.
1: You are a young man. Y'all get that? You are a young mastermind. You know, that's what you are. So I want to replace YN with YM. YM stands for young man. A young man carries himself differently. Do y'all understand that? You hold your head up. You know, you pull your pants up. You know, you do things differently. A young man understands that his future is bigger than his current circumstances. Because, yeah, we all got something we going through. I was talking to a gentleman earlier today, and I thought, hey, brother, how you doing? Man, it's kind of tough out here. I said, yeah, we all been there. We've all had our tough days, but you know what? You made it. Yesterday was tough, too, wasn't it? Yeah.
5: Hey. We made it.
1: And you woke up this morning. Hallelujah. Thank you, Jesus. You know, it's like you got to just look at it and just say, I get it, though. We do have some tough times, some tough days. But a young man understands that where he comes from does not determine where he is going. So a lot of times people be like, oh, I'm from XYZ. You know, and that place where they say they come from, you know, it's already labeled. It's already got a stigma around it. So when they say I'm from, you know, like some people say I'm from Compton, I'm from the South Side of Chicago, I'm from, you know, this area in Brooklyn, New York, I'm from, you know, this area in Jersey, I'm from, you know, Memphis, Tennessee, but in this specific area, you know, I'm from Jackson, Mississippi, but over here, I'm from Atlanta, Georgia, but I'm down over in this one section. You know, I ain't gonna glorify all the hood sections or whatever, but I'm saying we say that because it has a stigma of crime. It has a stigma of something bad. You know, but I'm saying, yo, if we all are paying attention and we all are in this together, then we can all just say, hey, my brother, let's just take today. Let's start with today and let's hold some dignity for ourselves. Let's not carry out the negative labeling that somebody who hated you put on you anyway. I saw in the news how a young man was killed who did not steal the water bottles or anything. And he was chased down by another ethnic group and killed. And then the people got off. And I'm like, man, but I watched, more importantly, it's not that the people got off. It was the social media comments about people who were basically saying, well, these young guys anyway, they're this and that. And I'm like, oh, see, if you accept the labeling YN and all the negative that comes with it, what that is also doing is it's giving people who don't know any better ignorance. They are ignorant. Let's not get it twisted. But it's giving them a reason to say, well, see, these are thugs. These are that. These are these type of people. No, they're not. These are our young men, and we love them. But I understand somebody has to step up and say, nah, brother, you ain't got to be the streets just because you're from the streets. You're going to have a story that somebody's going to appreciate. Your story is going to be that of a story of victory, a story of comeback, a story of, yeah, this is how I used to live. That's why I love the story of KRS-One. You know, he says he was in a homeless shelter and in foster care and all that, you know, and he had to go through that. But then he comes and he's the teacher. You know, he's got, I think very deeply.
5: I think very deeply. I think very deeply.
1: You know, it's like when he says the teacher is about to teach, you know, there's something that pulled our mindsets from intellectual teachings, you know, teachers that were going to make us better and challenge us to be better and work together, to now it's all of a sudden like, you know, let's kill each other, sell dope to each other and all of that. It's like, it's backwards. That's the whole backwards thinking. So my first question today is for you. Who are you? You got that? Who are you? Not what people call you. Not what your friends call you. Not what social media calls you, but who are you to you? Because what identifies you will eventually direct you. So you have to see yourself in a higher grade than people around you see yourself. You have to see yourself, even if they don't, even if they try to crack jokes and put you down like, ah, you ain't gonna make it. Oh, you sorry. You ain't this. You ain't that. That's all right. Don't you let that sink into your spirit. You are great. See, if you identify as a victim, you will think like a victim. If you identify as a criminal, yes, sir, you will eventually act like a criminal. If you identify as a young man with purpose, you will begin moving towards purpose. Do y'all get what I'm saying? Your identity creates your direction. See, society, the media, and all of that, it puts out images. Things, and they'll even glorify those images to make you look at something and say, yeah, this is the life. So it'll put the rapper or the person or the influencer on who's really doing everything wrong, but they'll put some money in his hands and make it look like the person's highly successful. And then they'll say, everyone follow him. And then not showing that there was a brother that was down the street who came from the same block, who just said, you know what, I'm not going to compromise my integrity. I'm not going to fall for the yokey-doke. I'm not going off of the media's projection of people who look like me. I'm a young man, and they will respect me as a young man, because nobody really respects the YN, especially in those areas where you're trying to grow. They put their defenses up and you ain't even did nothing wrong and they playing defense on you. So I'm just saying, your identity creates your direction. A ship without a destination drifts. Y'all understand that? I mean, a young person without an identity drifts, but a young man with vision has a destination. So that's where we become mentors. Other men out here that's hearing me, You know, we have to be the ones with patience for our young men. We have to teach them that they are greater than a YN and to never call themselves a YN. And then I'm going to challenge you, the listener. Don't you ever call my young brother a YN again. No, stop that. You know, if that's what they choose to call themselves, I'm going to be like, yo, you're a YM to me, a young man. Someone that deserves respect. Someone that deserves honor. Do y'all get me? So I'm going to give that love and respect. You know, because for many, half the problem is they ain't had nobody show them love. So let's start now. See, the first step toward becoming a young man is accepting responsibility. Now that starts, let me go before I go and tell a young man to respect responsibility. That also means fathers, mentors, be fathers, baby mamas. Stop driving baby daddy away and let that man be in his son's life. For real. Just because he don't want you, mama, I get that. You kind of hurt. Your feelings are involved. But don't use that young man as a way to control the guy that ain't with you, baby daddy. All you're doing is hurting your son. Then when the boy gets older, then here you are saying, that's because his daddy wasn't there. You pushed him away. I know for a fact, I got a close friend that his baby mama would not let his daughter come and hang with him, come and be with him. And this is a good guy. Now, I ain't talking about no foolishness, but because they weren't together, she wanted to be like, if you want to see her, you got to come here. So you want him, knowing he's now married, to come into your house to see his baby. Why? So you could try to, so you could try to mess with him. Yeah, he was smarter than that. Well, y'all, let me fast forward. Next thing you know, the girl's grown. She gets a hang in the streets. She catches the wrong dude. You know, next thing you know, dude's beating on her and all that. Do y'all know that the mama called the daddy from the hospital and then was saying, you need to come here and help your daughter? And because I was very aware, this ain't no hearsay now, because I was very aware of the whole entire situation, I was like, wow, now that the girl is grown out and pregnant, now you want to tell her dad, who was pleading and crying and writing letters and having mentors like me even write letters to be involved to say how great the man was doing. And you was defiant. You only hurt your daughter. So I'm saying, y'all, we got to stop that. So when I tell the young men, stop blaming, I'm saying we got to forgive our parents that weren't there. So it all starts at home. So some of you fathers, you got young guys out here calling themselves the wrong identity, having the wrong image of themselves because you are absent or because of, not like I'm not aware of this, a system was imposed on them to tear them down. We get that. So we know that. But understand the first step toward becoming a young man is accepting responsibility. Stop blaming. Understand, don't the neighborhood. Love the neighborhood. Stop blaming your parents. Stop blaming the school, the government, your past. I'm not saying they're not at fault. I'm saying when you go and all of a sudden say, well, this is why, then that gives you an excuse not to make you better. You know, it's like, well, I'm this way because of that. I used to say all the time, I didn't have a dad. My dad wasn't around. I grew up without a dad. But what I was doing is I was disrespecting my uncle, but not realizing it. Because my Uncle Willie, that is my dad. That is my father. He was more of a father to me, although he's my mother's brother, but he is my father. You understand? It's like homeboy in the Friday movie. I'm Uncle Willie's son. I'm Uncle Willie's son. You know, that's how I feel. Like I'm Uncle Willie's son.
6: You Uncle Willie's son. You don't play that.
1: You know, so there's father figures out here, and the rest of y'all go be the father figure to the nephew, to just to your neighbor's kid. Help them to see the greatness in them. We got to do that. So you may not be responsible for how your life started, but you will make sure you're responsible for how it ends. You know, I understand that some of us were born in certain situations. And with most young men, that's all it was. You didn't even understand what had happened. It just became that's the way life was. So you were born. The life in the streets was this way. It seemed like this is the way everybody was doing it. And then when you look at social media or TV, the channels that you watch and the things that y'all talk about, that seems like that's the whole world. Not even realizing that it's a whole nother world out here that you can fully participate in. That's the crazy thing about it. We are missing out on the beautifulness that the world has to provide because we just don't know any better. So we have to, as mentors, teach the young men, you know, and understanding, I'm going to say this, responsibility over power. See, regardless of what happened to me, I will still become successful. Young man, say this with me, and keep saying it regardless of what happened to me, I will still become successful because responsibility over power, you're going to do it. So number one, number two, let me give y'all one, develop discipline. You have to, the same way a young man that roll with certain street groups or whatever, there's discipline, there's street codes and all of that. Well, discipline is doing what needs to be done even when you don't feel like doing it. Most people fail because they only move when they feel motivated. Young men move because they are disciplined. So wake up, show up, do the work, repeat. Y'all understand what I just said? Wake up, you get up in the morning, you know, like that, wake up everybody, no more sleeping in bed. Hey, you know, show up, do the work, repeat. That's a daily thing. Success is not built in one day. You can't do something for 2 or 3 days and then say, man, it ain't happening fast enough. Forget it. No, it is happening. Success is built daily. Number, let me give you another one. Now, respect yourself. A lot of times, people don't respect themselves. One thing I love about my aunt, my man aunt at Uppercuts Barbershop, he respects himself. And I notice how he respects the barbers that work with him. And that's why I see why they got multiple stores. I'm like, when I walk in there, and this is what anybody you meet. When you meet someone who respects themselves, they give you better respect. When you meet people who don't have self-respect, well, then don't expect respect from them. So that's what I love about my man Ant and Nate over there in Eagan. Them brothers is making things happening, but it's through personal respect. Now, you got to respect your mind. You got to respect your body. You got to respect your reputation and your time. See, the more you can learn to respect that about yourself, then you will respect that about others around you. How you treat yourself teaches others how to treat you. So stop chasing attention, y'all. Stop doing that. Ooh, I can't stand a man that's sitting there like, you doing all this extra around other men? What, you out here trying to get some attention or something? It's like, nah, don't be doing that. Start building value instead. Y'all get it? So build value. A young man understands the respect is earned through consistency. You got to build. You got to do it consistently. So that means choose your circle wisely. Ding, ding, ding, ding, ding. Most young men fall off because of a bad influence. Show me your friends and I'll show you your future. If everybody around you is making bad decisions, eventually you will too. A young man asks, are the people around me helping me grow or helping me stay stuck? You don't want to be with stuck-minded people. I always say, that guy over there is stuck on stupid. You don't want to be around no people that's stuck on stupid. Not everybody can go where you are going, so you have to choose wisely. Now, here's this right here. This I'm big on right here. Learn something every day. I'm always trying to learn something new. So don't be the guy in a room acting like you know everything, because it's impossible to know everything. But you can continue to learn, because life is a school of continual learning. So ignorance is expensive. Knowledge pays. Do y'all follow me? So read books. Listen to successful people like me. The Paul D. Jones Show. Y'all better check me out all the time. You know, study history. I'm big on that. Learn financial literacy. Learn business tips business rules, everything about business. Learn how to properly communicate. You can get on YouTube and study this. You know, some of you may not be going to college. It just may not happen for you, although I'm going to always encourage you. But you got to learn to communicate. The more you learn, the more opportunities you can recognize. A young man never stops learning. But why Ian is going to be out here just, you know, trying to bully everything. Life ain't that way. You don't want to be walking around where everybody just fears you, so therefore they hold back opportunities from you. Nah, you be a young man. You be a young professional. So this means, this is big, control your emotions. Many lives have been destroyed because somebody lost emotional control. One bad decision, one angry moment, one emotional reaction. A young man understands to stay calm and stay collective and stay at peace. When you lose control, that's when the opposing systems take control. So you have to stay calm. You have to think clearly. So therefore, your responses are always on purpose instead of you just reacting. And build a vision for your future. I tell people on every show, write your dreams, write your goals, know where you want to. And don't be afraid to dream big. You know, if you got some negative people around you, be like, ha ha, you ain't going to get that, man. You ain't going to have a car like that. You ain't going to have a house like that. They don't know. They hating. You are a young man, a YM. If you don't know where you are going, any road will take you there. What do you want? Ask yourself that. What kind of man do you want to become? What kind of father will you be? What kind of husband will you be? What kind of business owner will you be? What kind of leader will you be? You create the vision. What kind of man will I be? Then start moving forward towards it. Do you understand that? You write that down and say, you know what? I want to be this kind of father. You know, and it may be what you wish you would have had. I want to have this kind of home. I want to do this for my children. You know, that's what it's about, because I want y'all to understand you can do it. But realize you're not your neighborhood. I was in the Rockford Fairground Housing Projects in Rockford, Illinois. There are some notorious drug dealers and people in the crime world who lived right next door to me. But I'm not that, because my mother was strong. My uncle was strong. My people around me were strong. So you got to realize you're not your neighborhood. You are not your mistakes. You are not your poverty. You are not your failures. You are not the labels people put on you. You are a young man, a YM, a young man with value, a young man with purpose, a young man with potential, a young man that is capable of doing great things in life. The question is not what they call you. The question is, what do you call yourself from this point on? Because eventually you will become whatever identity you accept. Today, I want you to reject the negative labels. 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And don't let anyone label you anything negative. Hey y'all, that's my time. I'm telling you, young brothers and sisters, let's go build. And this is for everybody. 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And everyone will do better. We got to get back to brotherly love. What's up, my brother? What's up, my sister? I love you, my brother. I love you, my sister. I know it's tough out here. Let's pick each other up and let's grow. 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I'll talk to you next time. 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And go be great. YM, not.

0: I'm Freddie Bell, and this is a new day and a new beginning. A place where timeless soul meets today's spirit, where information, meaning, and transformation live in harmony. Get ready for inspiration, insight, words to the wise, and more. This is with Freddie Bell. Thank you for joining us on New Beginnings. Health is more than medicine. It's understanding what's changing in science, healthcare, and the everyday decisions that impact our lives. Researchers are reporting what many doctors are calling one of the most hopeful developments in years in the fight against pancreatic cancer, one of the deadliest forms of cancer because it's often discovered late and spreads aggressively. New personalized vaccine treatments and immunotherapy approaches are helping some patients live significantly longer by training the body's own immune system to recognize and attack cancer cells more effectively. In several early studies, some patients remain cancer-free years longer than doctors historically expected. Researchers caution that more study is needed, but the findings are offering new hope that pancreatic cancer may someday become far more manageable and survivable than it's been in the past. Meanwhile, a major new study from Mass General Hospital in Boston is suggesting that long COVID may be affecting far more Americans than previously believed. Researchers reviewed nearly 500,000 patient records and found that approximately 16% developed lingering symptoms associated with long COVID. Applied nationwide, that could mean more than 18 million Americans are dealing with fatigue, breathing difficulties, brain fog, sleep disturbances, and chronic inflammation months after their original infection. In healthcare policy news, United Healthcare announced plans to eliminate prior authorization requirements for most pediatric services by the end of this year. The move follows growing criticism from families and physicians and patient advocates who say authorization delays often slow access to important care for children. Supporters hope the change will reduce paperwork and allow families to receive treatment more quickly. As summer temperatures rise, health experts are also reminding people not to overlook sun protection. Dermatologists continue recommending broad-spectrum sunscreen, protective clothing, and regular reapplication during prolonged outdoor activities. Researchers are also learning more about melatonin, a supplement commonly associated with sleep. A new study suggests melatonin may provide additional benefits for overnight workers by helping the body repair DNA damage that can occur from long-term disruption of normal sleep cycles. Scientists say the findings could eventually have implications for millions of Americans who regularly work night shifts. Nutrition researchers at Ohio State University are exploring how food itself may become an important tool in fighting inflammation. In one study, a specially formulated tomato soy juice helped reduce inflammation markers in adults living with obesity just after 4 weeks. Researchers say it's just another example of how nutrition may play a powerful role in preventing chronic disease and improving long-term health outcomes. Around the world, health officials continue monitoring the deadly Ebola outbreak in the Democratic Republic of Congo. More than 220 lives have been lost, and the World Health Organization is saying contamination teams are working aggressively to limit the spread of the virus and prevent additional outbreaks in neighboring regions. Closer to home, agricultural officials are responding to the discovery of a flesh-eating screwworm parasite in a 3-week-old calf in South Texas. The parasite burrows into the tissues of living animals and was eradicated in the United States more than 60 years ago. State and federal officials have implemented quarantines and containment measures while working to prevent further spread. In Massachusetts, state health officials are investigating possible environmental concerns at a high school after several teachers were diagnosed with breast cancer or precancerous conditions over the past few years. Air quality testing is underway as authorities work to determine whether any common factors may be contributing to the cases. And consumers are also being advised to pay attention to food recall notices. Additional products continue to be recalled because of concerns about salmonella contamination linked to previously recalled dry milk powder. Recent recalls include frozen snack products, specialty chips, and several prepared food items distributed nationwide. And finally, scientists at Georgetown University are offering new insights into multitasking. While most experts agree that true multitasking is difficult, researchers say the brain can learn to perform certain tasks almost automatically through repetition and experience. The findings may help explain how experienced professionals, from drivers to medical specialists, can successfully manage multiple demands while maintaining accuracy and focus. Health is not just about treatment. It's about information, prevention, awareness, and hope. That's your health source on New Beginnings. This is New Beginnings, Solid Gold Soul. Let's keep it moving. On New Beginnings, it happened this week in 1915. The Girl Scouts of America was incorporated. In 1924, the Republican National Convention in Cleveland, Ohio, was broadcast on NBC Radio. It became the first political convention heard on the air. In 1935, Alcoholics Anonymous was founded in Akron, Ohio. In 1943, the ballpoint pen was invented. 3 years later, boxer Jack Johnson was killed in a car accident. He was 68 years old. In 1963, the Equal Pay Act was enacted by then President John F. Kennedy. In 1977, James Earl Ray escaped from a Tennessee prison while serving out his life sentence for the 1968 assassination of Dr. Martin Luther King Jr. He was captured 3 days later. It was in 1985 when Coca-Cola announced the return of its 99-year-old formula. In 1998, former Oak Ridge Boys member Steve Sanders passed away from an apparent self-inflicted gun wound. He was 45. It was in 2002 when mafia figure John Gotti died from complications of cancer. The Dapper Don died in prison while serving a life sentence on racketeering charges. He was 61. In 2004, music legend Ray Charles passed away at his home in Los Angeles from complications of liver disease. He was 73. In 2007, after six storied seasons, HBO's hit mob drama The Sopranos came to an end. 3 years later, the Pacific 10 Conference announced that the Big 12 Conference member, the University of Colorado, had accepted an invitation to join the Pac-10. It was the first move in the beginnings of the restructuring of U.S. college sports teams. In 2016, singer Christina Grimmie, who was a contestant on The Voice, was shot and killed following a concert in Orlando, Florida. The suspect opened fire on the singer when she was signing autographs before turning the gun on himself. Also in that year, ice hockey legend Gordie Howe passed away at the age of 88. Mr. Hockey is one of the greatest ice hockey players of all time, holding the NHL record for the most games and seasons played. He received the NHL Lifetime Achievement Award in 2008. And finally, in 2023, serial killer and terrorist known as the Unabomber was suspected of taking his life at age 81 while in prison. That's the way it was, and this is This Week on New Beginnings. I'm Freddie Bell. Stay with us. We'll be back with more.
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0: You're joining us, and we're really excited that you would on AARP segment on New Beginnings. And with us is Jay Hapala. He is the Associate State Director of Community Engagement for AARP in the Midwest. Jay, hello, and welcome back.
2: Hey, thanks very much, Mr. Bell. It's always good to be with you.
0: Summertime has finally hit the Midwest, and AARP is doing a lot of things to really take advantage of a lot of people being out and about and taking advantage of the wonderful weather.
2: Yes, we are. And at AARP, everything we do is to help improve life for people age 50 and older, and for all of us who are going to be older someday. So we do our legislative advocacy work. And we also provide a lot of different educational programs, and there is a lot to know about getting older, whether it's your finances and saving for retirement and earning your Social Security over your working years. It's about your health care and having access to Medicare, for example, that is health care coverage for people over the age of 65. A lot of issues with family caregivers, and also about the scammers who are coming to steal all of our life savings. So AARP provides informational resources, and we conduct a lot of research about these issues, and we want to connect with folks and help them understand all of the information that can help improve their life as they live out the rest of their life.
0: Jay, I got to tell you, long before I was 50 years old, I was reading AARP literature because it was just some good, good background information and well-researched. Those magazines really have a lot of resources if you're not going to the website, but you can find it in the magazines and the circulars that you put out.
2: Yeah, thanks for that endorsement. I appreciate it, Freddie. And that's been my experience, too. I'm 47 years old now, and it's been a real education working for AARP and learning about these issues that some, you don't want to think about getting older all the time. Or for me, I think about taking care of my parents as they get into their late 70s here. But there's a lot to know, and AARP wants to help people learn all about these issues.
0: For those people listening in the Midwest area, particularly in Minnesota, you've got an event happening. You'll have a booth at, as I understand it, a St. Paul event coming up?
2: Oh, yeah. So here in our office is on University Avenue in St. Paul, and so eight of us work here in Minnesota. And there are state offices in all 50 states, all across the country. Co-workers of mine are doing similar programming. But, you know, like you said, we have our publications, and there's a lot of information available to folks. And we also want to connect with you in person. So one way we do that is by having booths or tents at local events and festivals. So coming up here in St. Paul, we'll be at the Pride Festival on June 13th and 14th. Then later in the month of June, we will be at the State Fairgrounds for the Back to the 50s car show. Folks in St. Paul know, because you see all these classic cars driving around, you can come and see us at the car show on the State Fairgrounds. And then we'll be downtown St. Paul at the Twin Cities Jazz Festival that same weekend. It's June 19th, 20th. And we'll be at the State Fair, of course, all 12 days of the Minnesota get together at the end of summer. And there's so much more. So we offer other programs people can find at aarp.org/MN, or in another state, it's the state abbreviation after aarp.org.
0: All right. I know that a lot of people from around the country visit the Mall of America. And are the free coffee Fridays still happening?
2: Yes. So we're fortunate in Minnesota here. We have an office out at the Mall of America. It's on the second floor. We call it the Information Center. So folks can pick up brochures and booklets that we have that talk to them and give you information about Social Security, Medicare, staying safe from fraud. And we have a sort of social hour there on the first Friday of the month in the morning, 9 o'clock. Come by the AARP Mall of America Information Center. We'll give you a free cup of coffee and talk to you about all the resources we have available for you.
0: All right. That's Jay Hapala. He's a Community Engagement Associate Director for AARP in Minnesota. And you're listening to New Beginnings. Thanks, Jay.
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0: Millions of people are turning to ChatGPT for financial questions. And while it can be a useful tool, it can also be really wrong in ways that can cost you real money. Hello, Label. And what is ChatGPT actually doing when it answers a financial question? And most importantly, Label, how reliable is the answer you get from that tool?
3: That tool, yeah. So that is a great question. And I'm going to say all AIs are not equal, right? All versions of AI are not equal, right? So the version that you pay for, if you're on the free version of ChatGPT or you're using like Microsoft's Copilot, is very different than you're using, you know, Gemini, you know, Google's Gemini, or using Anthropic's Claude. And again, different if you're using the free version versus the paid version. These AIs are all very different. And even within the same family, the different tiers are different because what they're allowing them to do under the hood and how much resources they're putting behind it and whether they're keeping your information private is all very, very different from model to model and tier to tier. So I want you to keep that in mind. They're not all the same. You can't just put AI in a category and say, well, you know, AI is wrong or AI is right. And, you know, like there's one of the industry magazines, financialplanning.com, I think it was. One of their reporters did a thing where it went to all the AIs. It asked it a question, right? It gave it, a fake statement and a whole bunch of data and asked it to create a plan. And then they asked financial advisors for their version of this plan and to point out all the things that AI had gotten wrong. And it was very interesting how, you know, the advisors deferred from the AIs or the AIs deferred from each other. But fundamentally, what these AIs are doing, right, under the hood, when you look at what they're doing, and it changes day by day, but basically they're trying to understand what's the question that you're asking. And as a financial advisor, my job is not, right, whatever question you're asking me is I need to figure out really what are all the moving pieces to the question that you're asking, right? Because you don't know the question that you should be asking. That's why you're coming to me, right? There's, you may be thinking, oh, well, I'm trying to figure out if I should take Social Security early or late. Well, the answer to that question isn't, you know, which one will get you most money, right? The question now becomes, okay, what does the next 20, 30, 40 years of your life look like? What's your health look like? Is there a high probability that you're going to go into a nursing home? Is there a high probability that you're going to need a memory care unit because Alzheimer's runs in your family? Are you going to be very active and travel a lot? Do you want your money to go to your grandkids? Do you have a lot of money or do you not have a lot of money? Right. So when you ask me a question of should I take Social Security early or late, there's lots of things that go into that, into figuring out what are the questions we need to answer in order to answer that question. That AI is just going to say, well, I'm going to go look on the internet. I'm going to see what people talk about Social Security, and I'm going to give you the most common answer that people give to that question. If you want the most common answer to a question, then you can do that. But here's the thing, right? If you've been following me for any length of time, you know that I keep telling you that you can't do that because most of the advice about Social Security is wrong online, right? It's wrong. And the reason why it's wrong is because it's based on what the rules used to be. Because when we look at Social Security and when we look at taxes, every few years it changes because Congress keeps changing it, right? Every administration comes in and needs to put their stamp on the tax code. They need to put their stamp on Social Security. They need to put a band-aid on this deficit problem we have. And fundamentally, when it comes to the financial planning questions we have as retirees, as people who are no longer getting a paycheck, well, the answers are dictated by Congress. They're kind of dictated based on the tax code, on Social Security, on economic probabilities for the future and what we see the future being. And the answers to those questions, right, if you want to look at, well, okay, what was the answer 10 years ago? What was the most common answer that people were talking about online? Well, yeah, that's what ChatGPT is going to give you. Is it going to help you decide what is the right answer for you if people talked about it? But you got to really then ask yourself the question, do you think the next 10 years are going to look like the last 10 years? And if your answer is yes, then ChatGPT is the way to go. It'll give you the right answer. If you think the future is different than the past, which I live in that camp, then it's probably going to give you the absolutely wrong answer if you just ask it a general question. However, if you give it the tools and the resources and the guides and you give it your opinion of the future and you say, based on my opinion of the future, right, based on what, you know, people are talking about the future, and this is my hypothesis, right, and looking at the tax code as it is today and projecting it out and give me the math, right, and you really spoon feed it how to solve the problem, then it can give you a really great answer. But that also means that you are then a financial advisor, and not only just a financial advisor, but you are someone who understands the art of financial planning and understands all the disciplines associated with it, which very few financial advisors really do. And if you're able to articulate your questions in such a specific way, then you probably don't need ChatGPT to answer it. So it's a little bit of a catch-22.
0: It sounds like it. So I would assume that ChatGPT, for example, can be trusted for RMD rules and tax information, or if there's a real risk of working from outdated or incorrect data, it sounds like this is time to underline what you just said.
3: When it comes to things like RMD rules, if it's a rule that has been well established, like who has to take RMDs, that hasn't changed in a very long time.
0: Okay.
3: If we start getting into things that have recently changed, right, like the Secure 2.0 Act and you got an inherited IRA, which again, I'm going to point out, this means that you know that these are rules that have recently changed, then you can ask it those questions, right? And you can point it and say, hey, how does this law impact this decision, right? And it will go and, you know, if you do a deep research, that's what they call it in these tools, it can go out and find what these things are, right? And you can prompt it to try to get it more current. But you'll never know for sure. Is it picking up articles that were talking about the law and the rules before they got passed? Is it all the hypotheticals that it's giving you the answer on? Or is it the final rule as it's being implemented by the IRS? And that is one of those things that's very difficult as a layperson to be able to know the answer to. As a financial advisor, I use AI all the time, but I don't use it to give me answers to questions that I don't know, right? What I use it to do is to find me references to things, right? So, you know, find me articles that are talking about X, Y, and Z, right? Find me where on the IRS website is, you know, talking about RMDs. Build for me a calculation that uses the IRS table that I can then verify and give me a spreadsheet based on that. And you can use it that way and it'll work pretty well. But you need to have the first order knowledge and understand the principles to be able to verify that what it's doing is correct.
0: So you really shouldn't be going from scratch. You should be talking to someone who understands and knows what the questions are. So then I'm thinking it's not going to be safe for you to put your financial information into the ChatGPT. Is that a risky proposition to do something like that, trying to find answers through AI?
3: So that's an interesting debate that's happening right now in the financial services industry is that, you know, can you put your personal information into a chatbot? Should you put your personal information into a chatbot? What exactly does that mean, right? Is it the equivalent of like putting it out on a website, right? And now everyone has access to it. What I will tell you is, you know, Anthropic, Claude, all the chat engines, they kind of tell you if you put personal information, like if you put your password in there, right, treat it as a compromised password. And the chatbots they're going to learn based on your information. So they might surface your information at some point in the future. Having said that, right, this is, again, the difference between having a free plan versus like a business plan. So I pay for an enterprise plan. And part of my enterprise plan is that they're not going to train on my data. Now, will they do that and just lie about it? I don't know. Is there really a concern that they're going to take personal information that you upload and that is going to somehow come up in someone else's chat? And then what, right? And then someone's going to steal your identity? Like, I think the probability of someone stealing your identity based on from a ChatGPT conversation is very low. However, the possibility that someone's going to use AI to try to fool you into giving your personal information, I think that's very high because that keeps happening every single day. So I think you really got to weigh for yourself the question of, you know, what exactly is it that you're concerned about? And I think there's more concern not with the information you upload to ChatGPT or whatever AI tool you're using, but rather what are the services you connect with it. About 6 months ago, 9 months ago, there was a massive data breach with all of the annuity companies, or most of the annuity companies. There was a whole large number of them that had data breaches. The data breach happened through Salesforce, and it was through their marketing team had connected some tool to their Salesforce that had gotten compromised. So one of these AI tools that was supposed to give them like insights into the marketing that they were doing got compromised. And through that, the hackers were able to then get access to all the customer information, you know, for Allianz and, you know, all these other companies. That, I think, is the fear, right? I think that is a legitimate concern because there are so many things and so many of these connections that are just the security on it isn't really good. And there's a million and one startups and who knows what the security is on there. And when you have these connections that you establish, you're giving access to all of your information. And that I think you should be afraid of, because in order to really use these AI tools properly, you need to give them access to your life, not just ask them a question. And if you're giving them access to your life, someone can use that to get access to your life and take it over. And that is a lot more concerning to me than whether somebody knows how much money you have in your bank account, because like at the end of the day, what are they going to do with that information?
0: So interesting. So what's the right way for somebody who's already in retirement label to use ChatGPT, and where does it stop being helpful and start being really, really risky? And you highlighted one or two points already.
3: Yeah. So I think the big danger is that these tools are sycophantic, which means that they are aimed to please. They are also very much designed to be addictive. So they are designed to keep you in that cycle of asking them questions and iterating on the information they give you. So they never like really get 100% to the end goal, right? They'll get you 99% there, and then you have to keep asking and keep asking it. And I think that's by design, because these companies bill, they get paid based on how many tokens that you use, how many questions you ask it. And so the more that they can keep you engaged and feeling like you're getting an answer, even though you're not really getting the final result, the more money that they're going to make. So combine that with the fact that they are sycophantic, which means that they make you feel like you're the

0: you are making decisions, right, asking it to help highlight for you what are the things that you're missing in this decision. So you're using its sycophancy to your advantage, right? So the thing that, like, you know, is most difficult in business is, right, okay, you have an idea and you're like, okay, is my idea right or wrong? Well, usually the only way you had was to test it. Now you can go to AI and you can go to all the AIs and you can say, tell me what is wrong with this idea. Tell me how this idea applies to X, Y, and Z. I'm thinking of purchasing this investment property. How would a real estate investor think about this? Who are the top real estate investors and what are their philosophies? How would their philosophies apply to this information? And now all of a sudden, you're leveraging the thing that AI is good at, which is the sycophant and that large language, right, that huge amount of information, and then applying their understanding, and it's not really an understanding, but their predictions of how things connect to each other, and you're applying it to your situation, which, again, you're not using it to give you an answer. You're using it to help you think through a question, and you are the one making the decision. Once you get into a repeatable process of you're always making the same decisions, then you can build tools. But for everyday financial planning stuff, you're not doing that. Like, I do that, right? Because a lot of my decisions are always the same. I got to run the same calculations over and over again, right? I can have it write code for me. I can have it write a spreadsheet for me that'll help me solve that problem. But I don't ask it the question, right? I ask it to create me a repeatable process that I can then run.
1: Interesting. We're out of time, Label, but normally I close out your show, but I think because you're building your own AI tool, I'm going to leave you with the final thought to share with our audience today, if you don't mind.
0: Yeah. So the final thought is AI is the future. It is going to fundamentally change the way that we live our lives. And so it's here, whether we like it or not. I think it is a very, very useful tool. And one of the things that we're doing here at Yields for You, right, we're on a mission to help 1 million people retire with financial security. Right now, that means me and my team meeting with lots and lots of people. And while we would love to meet with 1 million people one-on-one, and I absolutely plan on doing, that will take a very long time. And so one of the things that we are actively working on is building a financial model, an AI model that understands kind of how I approach financial planning and how I approach retirement planning and can help assist people through those decisions so that you kind of have a little label in your back pocket whenever you need a question. And just like I said, right, it's not about giving you the answer. It's about helping you figure out the answer for yourself so that you are the one making the decision, not some AI, which, you know, you ask it one day, you know, what the answer is, and it tells you what it thinks you want to hear. And then the next day, it's something else.
1: Makes a lot of sense. We got to leave it right there. I'm Freddie Bell for Label Sternbach. This is Label on Fire. Make sure you put a real body into it. We'll see you next time.
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4: 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There's something we want to say today.

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5: I need everybody on your feet. Uh-oh. If you know like I know. If you know like I know. Start making some noise right now. He is one of the greatest singers to ever grace us. He hails from Houston, Texas.

0: 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We are KMOJ, and we sound like this.
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0: 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Ooh, them sopranos struggling. God gonna give you double. Y'all got that last one though. God gonna give you double. No music. Let's sing the whole line. God gonna give you double. What? Triple for your trauma.
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2: It's time for the community's choice. 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There will be live performances. DJ Walter Q. Bear Banks. Main speakers include Bishop Richard D. Howe Jr. and Senator Bobby Joe Champion and more. The original Juneteenth of Minneapolis takes place June 13th, 12 to 6 p.m. at Bethune Park, 1304 10th Avenue North in Minneapolis. It's featuring Cameron Wright, B-Day Croc, Fred Steele, Kenesha Carmen, and much more. 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They're also presenting Kill the Violence, the second annual community car show on Sunday, July 5th, 11 to 5 p.m. at Sabathany Community Center parking lot. There will be food trucks, live DJs, vendors, free kids' haircuts, and more. 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Pillsbury United Communities has free fresh produce every first and third Wednesday of the month, 2:30 to 4:30 p.m. They're located at 1701 Oak Park Avenue North in Minneapolis. 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For more information, 612-377-0594. I'm Kimio Haley, and may the Lord God bless you real good.
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6: I'm Amber Payton with BIN News Now. The gunman who shot 12 people in Midland, Texas, killing one, is dead.
7: We can confirm that the active shooter situation is resolved and that the shooter is now deceased.
6: Mayor Lori Blong has not identified the shooter or said what led to the attack. It happened around 8 a.m. near car repair shops and industrial warehouses before SWAT teams found the gunman dead hours later. Black Chicago Mayor Brandon Johnson is moving to keep video gambling terminals out of Chicago. The Sun-Times reports he wants a city council committee to consider an ordinance Monday reversing the city's newly lifted ban. And President Trump says the federal government could take control of Washington, D.C. if Janice Lewis George wins Tuesday's Democratic mayoral primary. Lewis George, who is black, says D.C. voters will decide the race and called Trump's comments a threat to democracy. 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
1: 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You've called us.

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5: I'm Amber Payton with BIN News Now. Illinois Governor J.B. Pritzker is condemning a cross burning in downtown Chicago.
6: The fact that it even occurred at all speaks to what happens when the seeds of racism and fascism grow unchecked in our country.
5: Speaking at the Rainbow Push Coalition's annual conference, Pritzker said he has deployed resources to find whoever is responsible for Tuesday's incident in Grant Park. Minneapolis is restarting plans for a corner of George Floyd Square. The city council rejected a proposal to sell and develop the former Speedway gas station with Minnesota Agape Movement. The site became a gathering place after George Floyd's murder. And Black Los Angeles Mayor Karen Bass is showing strong support in Latino communities. New primary election data shows Bass won 35 Latino majority neighborhoods. That's up from 24 in the 2022 primary. Get BIN News Now on demand 24/7 on the iHeartRadio app.
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2: 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Wilson.

0: to me. What's crack-a-lock-a? What's crack-a-lock-a?
1: You tainted my spirit.
0: Oh, okay, okay.
1: What was that song before that? That church song? I really was like that. Gonna make moves.
0: Uh-huh.
1: And then make moves. Make sure I need that title there. I'm gonna download that tonight.
0: Hey, well, it's a beautiful song.
1: Yeah, I like it.
0: Yeah. Yeah.
1: I think that'll kind of get me going in the morning. But then you put it on Petey Pablo.
0: Yeah, well, you know, isn't this, oh, this is the first.
1: No, it ain't. It's the first?
0: No, no. Yeah.
1: Oh, wow.
0: Yeah, it's first, because I already had you prepared to, you know, get into your love songs for Valentine and the love month and whatever else y'all had in front of you.
1: Good morning, Latanda.
2: Good morning.
1: That's a shame. All these years we've been knowing you up in San Latanda, and it's going to be so difficult for me to be
2: No, it's
1: Latanda.
2: Okay.
1: Got to go Tantan or something.
2: I like it because it's different. So, yeah. And this has been happening all my life, like I said, and I kind of like it. Because if you can't pronounce it and you forget how, then that means
1: it's different. It's going to be weird for me because I've been knowing you for so long. Hey, girl. Good morning. How are you?
2: I am good.
1: Good. It's yes. March 1st.
2: How are you?
1: You know what? I'm absolutely amazing this morning.
2: How are you feeling today? You all good?
1: I'm feeling really good.
2: All right.
1: Can you see that? Look,
2: yeah,
1: look at
2: I
1: me.
2: See that. Yes. I see that. Baby. Glowing.
1: I popped up at 6 o'clock and I'm like, okay.
2: I walked in. I said, your look is giving.
1: Different
2: it's giving. The look is giving.
1: Good morning, Walter Q. Bear Banks
2: well,
1: Jr.
2: Well, good morning, Mr. Walter.
0: Good morning, and good morning.
2: How are you?
0: About 6'3", chilling.
2: I know, that's right. And the look is giving. Yes, it is.
1: Thank y'all for tuning in to the Four Opinions. We are up early this morning. Walter Q. Bear Banks, I had a wonderful time with you last night, and I'm glad to see you up this morning, and I'm here.
0: Yeah, yeah.
1: I ain't
0: yeah.
1: got on no shades. I got on my glasses, you know.
0: Yeah.
2: Yes. Good. Just looking flawless. Yeah, makeup is all together.
1: Okay.
2: Everything. I said, what? Okay.
1: I'm going to give y'all this number, 612-377-3456. You know how we do it. We start out with our rant of the day, and then we just going to follow up with, being that it is the first, I actually thought it was one more Saturday in February to talk about a little love, but you know how we do it. 612-377-3456. You got your rant.
0: Yeah, yep. But you got something going on in your
1: yes,
0: background.
1: You have a rant. You was thinking about one.
2: I do.
1: You excited?
0: What's going on?
2: I am.
1: Okay.
2: I am.
1: Okay.
2: Yes. Do not drive on my bumper because I will drive.
0: James, can you listen to the show first until we before you start getting in?
2: Okay. It's plenty
0: of you got to find out what the subject matter.
2: Change lanes, switch lanes, but what?
0: Hey, James, I got to get back to pushing these buttons because I can't hear you and them at the same time. I'm in a different room today.
2: All week. It's like, why is everybody like riding my bumper? Like, yeah. You're gonna make me drive.
0: All right.
1: Do you think that we're starting to drive different the older that we get? I said, wait, I'm doing. I said,

0: car zooming past me. I said, Lord, am I getting cut? That, cause that was the first time I realized that my mom was old. Like, you know, cause because, you know, I'm always with my mom or whatever. So I remember just traveling back and forth. And then I went to her house and we was going somewhere. Like we were going to, I think the casino or something. And typically she always drive from, you know. And I was like, when she got in that car, I'm like, oh, no. And that was the time that I finally realized, like, my mom is getting old. I was like, that's okay, Mom. I'll drive back. Because you know that 94 in Indiana going to Chicago, that's a different type of traffic. So, I'm realizing that I'm driving the same way. Like, wait. Let me put a little pedal, a little metal to this pedal.
1: Well, them bumper people try.
0: Yeah.
1: All up on
0: I can't
1: you.
0: Stand like, a bumper
1: can't.
0: Driver
1: That's
0: too.
1: Been all week with me. Like, what is going on?
0: I'm so
1: on?
0: Petty. I'll probably be like, doop. Well, it's a Q Bear Banks Jr.
2: Yeah.
0: What? Do you? Huh? You ain't got no rent.
2: Nah, no rent. Hey.
1: It's always the same.
2: I see traffic.
0: You know what? Right. And a bumper.
1: Right.
0: I also had another one. You know, I don't know how to explain it. Jealousy and envy is that's something. I think that's like a psychological. I've never. Yeah, I'm gonna leave that.
2: No, go ahead and explain it. Explain yourself.
0: I don't know. It's just it's weird to see jealousy and envy.
2: Uh huh.
0: I've never like experienced it, whatever. But I probably just was naive to it. But that's a weird thing. But I need to pay more attention to, you know, just live life. Everybody just live life. Get out there, you know. Everybody got a story. Everybody got scars. Everybody got things that they've been through. You know, just live life like the next person. Let me tell y'all something to my people. If you see somebody typically happy and like all the time, like when they outside, they pleasant. Just know that they got a whole story, right? When they wake up different.
2: Right. Yeah.
0: They not like us. They just wake up different. There's nothing to be like, oh my God, she's shining or he's shining. Like it's something that's glowing from within because they don't, you know, pretty much came to the other side. So people, when they come out, they change. Their presentation to the world is different, right? So just respect that and just stop being like, these people, we normal. Because you could not walk a day in my shoes.
2: Ooh.
0: Right. So. Okay.
2: Ooh. Well, you know one of the things, because you're talking about like the driving and stuff, right?
0: Mm-hmm.
2: You know, part of the change is you're not getting old, you're getting older.
0: Yeah.
2: You know, but then at the same time, when you hear that, you might be getting a little sleepy riding on that highway, and you need to make a choice. Pull off to that next exit, find a road stop, you know, a hotel or something, and chill and get that body rest. Because sometimes you travel, just like you travel in life, and you need to, you know, kick back a little bit and relax and rejuvenate that body, that mindset.
0: Yeah.
2: But if you still see traffic coming at you and you stand in the middle of it,
0: all right, y'all. So we're going to take this first Saturday of the month. Welcome. Glad that you guys are up with us. 612-377-3456. They say we say it too quickly, but okay. We gonna do mental health is your power. I oversaturate on this podcast because there's so many ways you could come at this about mental health. We was gonna talk about some love. If you want to call in and tell us how did you end your love month, that's cool. But today we're gonna talk about mental health is your power. It's the foundation of making good decisions, staying focused, and handling whatever life throws your way. So my first question to you, Walter Q. Bear Banks, is how often do you check in with yourself mentally and emotionally?
2: On a consistent basis.
0: Mm-hmm.
2: I mean, seriously.
0: Yeah.
2: On a consistent basis. And the reason why is because when you do too much or you do a lot sometimes, sometimes you don't recognize how much you really do.
0: Yeah.
2: And then all of a sudden you look in the mirror and you say, man, I look tired today.
0: Mm.
2: Or I just don't feel so good today. And when you get that I'm tired or I don't feel so good or something just seems to be or feel a little off, then you got to, you know, do what you got to do in order to get right. And that's for everybody.
0: Yeah.
2: It's not just somebody's. It's everybody. Right. You need to take a little moment for yourself. And then besides that, you know, it's like checking in with yourself does not necessarily mean you have to take a trip.
0: Mm-hmm.
2: But do something that you like or love to do, because that keeps you calm and keep you, you know, in that mood of, maybe I need to try this instead of this next year.
0: Right. And I think it's just having that right mindset. It changes everything. Lashanda, do you check in with yourself to make sure that you're okay mentally and emotionally?
1: Yes. Consistently. Every day.
0: Yeah.
1: Yes.
2: You got to.
1: Every day.
0: Yeah.
1: And sometimes twice a day, depending on what's going on. You know, you got
0: depending on the day.
1: Depending on yes.
0: I just wanted everybody to know, like, we always, because culturally we just have to a lot. We gonna keep saying this until things change, that we're just going through a lot right now. And my main thing is that we never ever stress the importance of needing to be checking in on our mental health. We have resolutions for everything. Right. But we never get to the root of it. So that's why when I'm on the show, I love to push just getting yourself together mentally and emotionally. I don't really practice checking in with myself mentally and emotionally. I be so busy. But, you know, I could tell when I'm just drained or when it's just too much. And I think that for me going into this next season, we'll be like checking in to make sure, are you OK mentally? But right. But you know what? Another thing that I also realized, like when I tell people. It's crazy, though. When I be like, I'm not okay. And I know a lot of people, when I say that, they like, oh, like they, I can understand a person that did not have the help and was not okay to balance it out and to figure it out. When I tell people that I'm not okay mentally, they just ignore it. Like they could, and I'm like, really, I be feeling a certain type of way. I don't know, it's the PMS and probably, but sometimes when I'm feeling off, and that's just when I'm overwhelmed emotionally, I'm drained. A lot of people pulling at you. I'm just like, and I would tell the person that's close to me, and I'm like, I'm not feeling good. I feel like I'm depressed. Or even when the season, before the sunshine started coming out, the season depression was real, because I'm like, ugh, every day I was feeling like, ah.
2: Mm-hmm. But when you get that feeling, you just don't feel like you yourself.
0: Self, yeah, yeah.
2: Then you got to check in to yourself.
0: Right. Yeah.
2: Because if not, then it could take you down a path that you might come back from or might not come back
0: from. Right, and that's the thing, what I say, when people tell you that, like, you need to pay attention, because people are so used to us knowing, like, we're going to bounce back up. It's just a day, or it's just right. A couple of days. And like I said, I know a huge thing. I can't wait till they come up with a cure for PMS, premenstrual syndrome. But I will be feeling off. And I promise you, I'll be like, I'm feeling off. And people will be like, oh, you know, like just ignore it. And then I had to go through the process of getting better. And then, you know, I'm back to my normal self. But we have to pay more attention to our people that's really reaching out and saying, like, I am not feeling myself. Right. So that'll be the number thing, is checking in with yourself mentally and emotionally. And you can call in at 612-377-3456 to tell us ways of how you check in on yourself. We got a caller.
2: Caller, go ahead.
0: Good morning.
3: Good morning. Good morning, beautiful. This is Miss Arnetta this morning. How's everybody?
4: Good morning. I was hoping to hear from you this morning. I love myself some Miss Arnetta, baby. Yes. Yes.
3: Yeah. I got a rant.
0: Oh.
3: I got a rant. I could not wait till this Saturday morning.
0: Oh, Lord. Yeah. They be waiting on these rants, baby.
3: I be waiting. Now, my rant is, I listen to Chantel and Freddie Bell in the mornings, right?
2: Uh-huh.
3: And they always have these love stories, how you solve a love problem with a love song.
0: Uh-huh.
3: This particular one has just irked my nerves all week long every time I thought about it. So the love rant or the love problem was, this young lady wrote in, and she said that she's in love with this person, with the person, and that she has given her all, but she knows that he has another person, and that she just cannot let him go because she could not let him go. She could not, like, she just knows that he's the one, and they're supposed to be together, and that they should be together. And she says that, you know, she don't want to sound silly, but she's really in love with this person. In my head, I am like, baby, you sounded foolish, for real. Like, how can you know this person has another person? You know this person is with someone else. Now, unless y'all going to practice that, what do you call that, sister wives, whatever deal thing y'all want to do, then you go ahead on and do it. But don't stop. I mean, it's a lot of young women, and I'm saying young because I'm in my 60s, so they're young. It's a lot of young women that don't value themselves personally or in a relationship. And that just, that letter just irked my nerves. I'm just like, oh my God. Like, just like, baby, please. So that was my, I couldn't wait to call and tell y'all that. But then from my mental health, I just listened to my body. And if my body is just like super, super drained and just super, super, and I tell my mom, I'd be like, we ain't going, I'm not going in today. I need to stay home. I need to rest. I need to sleep. But it takes me a long time to get to that point. But at least I listen, or I try to listen to my body. And I'd be like, okay, no, you need to sit down for a day. And get some sleep or do nothing. No appointments, no ripping and running here, no nothing. Like, just sit down somewhere. All so, right. Yeah.
0: Thank you.
2: Hey, Mama Nelly, you know that cheating thing with the somebody else on the side kind of thing started a long time ago.
3: I know. But we are too mature now. We're too mature now, baby. To continue to think that way. If you don't value yourself, how can you allow somebody else to try to value you?
2: Yeah.
3: If you don't value yourself, especially in a relationship. If you don't, baby, I tell any person, if I'm not the number one queen, then I ain't for you.
0: Okay.
2: Hey, and I must agree.
4: And Miss Arnetta is a true queen, for real.
0: Thank you for calling in, Miss Arnetta.
2: And then let me play this. Let me play this one for you, though.
3: Uh-huh. Okay, I'll see y'all later, okay?
0: Hey, he's a... Father Kill Bear Bang Jr., you need something
2: listen
0: to do
2: to
0: something.
2: Listen to this.
3: That's
0: it. Hey, ready?
3: All right, man.
0: You
3: did it.
0: You know what?

0: Walter. Thank you for calling in, Miss Arnetta.
1: Mama Netta, we love you. We love you.
0: That was our rant of the day, baby. And then she said,
2: we truly do love you.
0: She said her mental health is that she check in. Thank you for giving us your rant of the day. They had them on Monday morning. She been holding that the whole week.
1: hey. But she's one of them. She's one of them that will tell you the truth and tell you to the face, to your face.
2: Yes, she will.
1: She ain't necessarily got to say, "Girl, let me call you on the phone."
2: She will
1: see you and tell you what you got to say.
0: Yeah. So thank you for calling in. We're going back
2: to
0: talking about our mental health and our power. How often do you check in yourself? I want everybody to ask themselves this question this morning. How often do you check in with yourself mentally and emotionally? Walter and Latanda said that they check in daily. I'm going to try to get better with that. You know, another thing I was just telling my sister when I was having a conversation with her, peace of mind. I remember back in the day, old folks used to always be like, "Well, you won't know a peace of mind until you had it." And I think about that all the time now, like when I'm just in my peaceful state of mind and somebody come and disrupt, like if my grandkids come over or whatever, and I'm like, you know, we just been in the house by ourselves, you know, cooking, it's quiet. You know, watch Kevin, you by yourself, somebody come over just like, Lord. So,
1: hey, if you come visit me, it's because you called ahead of time. Because you'll be all at the door knocking and trying to get in.
0: But we have like that peace of mind. Like, I just want to reiterate that, like, how do we create like that peace of mind? Like, for me, I think it was making those decisions of, you know, putting boundaries, putting things where they're supposed to be, and just like making up your mind that nobody was disrupt that, right? So you have your peace of mind. And, you know, what does that look like? Peace of mind for me is just like, I'm not dealing with anybody. Making sure I pick and choose today what I'm going to allow. And that was another thing that I noticed about myself. Like when I was going through my day to day life, most of my things that altered my peace didn't have anything to do with me. And that's if you really pay attention to that, the stuff that disturb your peace daily is never for me. I don't know about you, Latanda, and Walter. But it was never my stuff. It'll start from my kids. It'll start from my husband. It'll start from me. Like, it was just all these other things that did not have anything to do with me.
1: But
2: one thing that I do, and Mr. Walter Kubert was saying earlier, is like, you know, if you don't consistently check in with yourself, you may go down a road somewhere. And also for me with that, it doesn't just have to do with me, but also my environment.
0: I
2: check in with myself because I don't want to go into a space or a place and not be at my full potential, you know, and then I start to put off what's going on with me with other people, you know. So when I check in with myself and what's not going right, how I need to alter that, then I align myself and it's like, okay, now I can present myself, you know, well, in a positive way. And then when you were saying about your day, another thing that I consistently do is I command my day in the morning when I get up. I say, okay, this is what I'm dealing with. I'm gonna leave that. And, you know, and I pray and ask, you know, how, you know, everything that I have to do, make it line up, you know, command my day how I need it to be, you know. So then that kind of, for me, it kind of eliminates a lot of distraction and it keeps the focus. And when you were saying lastly about how it really, a lot of it doesn't have anything to do with us. It's true.
0: I mean, that was a harsh reality when I looked at it. Cause I'm like, my thing would change from my son calling in the morning, then from something that happened at work. And it's like, I typically wake up just happy and just let's go.
2: Yeah, that's me. I'm always
0: in. Right. But I was wondering, but I'm telling you, after we get off the show, you're going to realize like, man, all this stuff is like not my stuff. It's always somebody else that offers.
1: Yeah. But that's the biggest part about relationships and just being friends and knowing who your friends are and sometimes knowing who they ain't.
2: Right.
1: You know, because of the simple fact that you pretty much everybody is a peaceful person within themselves, unless you've been through something or you're going through something that creates that tragic thing that causes you to be in an angrily kind of way. But most times you usually are calm and you know, reserve and that whole thing. But then even beyond that, it's somebody else's mess that gets into your spirit that causes you to. And so it's really not yours.
0: Yeah.
1: It's somebody else's. So then we got to try to figure out, you know, well, why do we keep picking up somebody else's mess? Because we all got our own.
0: Right.
1: But then we take somebody else's and it just
0: it mess up all your whole mental, I always share a story about my son dealing with mental health issues. And I'm like, I know he gonna do this, but when he get the call on my phone, I'll be like, oh. And it just changes. But I'm like, I know it, but it just alters my mental health. So that's a good 612-377-3456. We would like to know what do you do when you check in with yourself? What are some things that you do for yourself when you're checking in on your mental and your emotional stability? And also, we're going to talk about that peace of mind. I promise you, my mom used to say that so much. And now I know, like, as we was growing up and, like, things would happen at the house. And she'd be like, y'all is disturbing my peace of mind and what it looks like. And it's different for everybody else. I know peace of mind for me is just like, I don't want no drama. I just can't stand the drama. I just want peace. What it looks like, what do I have to do to get peace and to keep this peace? But I don't like it to be disturbed. So the next one we had, that do you set boundaries with people who drain your energy? Why y'all be laughing? Y'all know we gotta help our people.
1: That's legit what you just said.
0: I know it's that's let me legit tell you something. 2020, we in 2025.
1: Yeah.
0: 2024 and 2023, the boundaries that I had to set, I was so accessible to everybody. I was just, anybody had access to me, right? And I would wonder why. I remember, what was I doing? Oh, like when I was just hosting different things. Like I would sit in the car, like after I gave so much, and I would just have to sit there and kind of like regroup. And I never knew how much energy of myself that I was giving to people that like didn't even care. You know what I'm saying? So that's just the end thing. Your kids, your family, or whatever. Now there's a boundary. Like, I'm gonna only give as much. I used to get so upset. Cuba, you know, I used to call you and be like so upset about just anything, about just giving your energy. Mm-hmm. And like, I had to create these boundaries so I could stay mentally stable.
1: Mm-hmm. You know? But you gotta create those yeah. boundaries. You gotta take time for yourself. And sometimes, you know, just chilling and mm-hmm. being by yourself for a moment and being in quiet time,
0: yeah,
1: works.
0: Yeah,
1: because it's like for me, my outlet ain't drugs. My outlet ain't drinking.
0: Right.
1: My outlet is fishing, bowling, and golf.
0: Golfing. Mm-hmm. Yeah.
1: And the other part to that is fishing, bowling, and golf is one of those things that I've been taught a lot of people to do. But then at the same time, if there's nobody around me that can go with me, I can go by myself and still enjoy myself at learning the game and practicing.
0: So in 2024, what's one small change that you did to protect your mental space?
1: Me?
0: Yeah. Wait, did you change anything? Or,
1: no, I can tell you.
0: Yeah.
1: I canceled some people.
0: Oh. Oh. Okay. Ooh. Okay, Walt.
1: Right. No, I mean, but you have to,
0: yeah,
1: because
0: for sure,
1: if you got somebody that's been around you and they're not willing to change, and you see some changes that need to take place, or you find yourself in an argument with this person about nothing all the time,
0: mm-hmm.
1: then you need to pull some space between that individual, because all they're going to do is bring you down. And then when you step away from them, now you carrying what they gave you.
0: Yeah. And it's okay to do so.
1: Yeah.
0: I mean, we always have this thing. I be saying it on social media all the time. Like, you have to know it's okay to cut off anyone that's disturbing your mental health.
1: Yeah.
0: And.
1: Or disturbing you, period.
2: Period. Yes. All together. Yeah. All together. Just like, you know.
1: Man.
2: Yes. Just in general, all the way around. Just disturbing.
1: Have you ever been around, yes, somebody and then you say, did they say what I just thought
2: they said? Right, I know.
0: I'm like, yeah, and I would say that it wasn't really tough, because when you start, like I said, when you start to get that peace of mind cutting the people off,
1: yeah,
0: it's like, yeah, they gotta go.
1: Yeah.
0: Because you get so comfortable with being a peaceful, you know, so it's like, yeah, I had to cut off a lot of people too to make it. And that's just even in my home. I'm like, some things I'm like, you know, used to be talking about or want to attack at every moment. Now I just be like, I don't care. I'd be like, do, walking around.
2: My things is just like boundaries. I am a boundary person.
0: Really?
2: Even at work, in the community. And I was laughing because sometimes people, you know, within the community I work with or what have they, say, oh, her boundaries are really strong. And that's how I deal with a lot of things, because you don't have to say much.
0: Right.
2: Once you set that boundary, you know, people, they know. So it doesn't cause like any negative interaction or things. It's like, you already know.
0: Mm-hmm.
2: And some people say, oh, that's too serious, too many bounds. But that's how I operate well with that. you know, and it just eliminates all the argument. I don't have, you already know that. Nope, I'm not going to, and I'm going to make that time to just say, I'm not going to do that.
0: I'm still working on that.
1: Have you ever sometimes just let the other person just talk and let them, after a certain point, they figure out that they was talking to themselves?
0: No.
2: And I have this skill.
1: I'm serious.
2: When you talk about that, I have this skill to where I can like totally like ignore.
0: Yeah, I'm gonna have that last word.
2: And like I see me, I'm not. Silence is very.
0: I can't.
2: Silence is very like. It was a situation at work one time, and this one particular individual would just constantly. So I just continued to do what I was doing. And just kept walking, like, I don't even hear. And all of a sudden, she just stopped and was like, did you hear me? I was like, oh, what happened?
0: Yeah.
2: And she was like, oh. You know, because sometimes you go back and forth with people.
1: Yeah.
2: You want to have the last word. It intensifies that behavior that they have. And it's like, I ain't trying to hear it. So let me just be quiet, and then you'll know that I'm not paying attention to you.
0: It was another thing that I also discovered for getting that peace of mind and also checking on your mental health. Really, and I'm probably late, but you know, when I get my aha moments, I be like, whoa, aha. But social media, like, you know, we getting so comfortable, like, that's the thing. You wake up on social media, go to sleep on, so most people, right? And I know people got their timers. Shout out to all the people that got the timers for their social media time and all this and set boundaries. Me, I'm just, you know, all day, during the day, all day, whatever. And I'm like, it could be, you wake up, and you have to be careful. You could be like, happy birthday to blah, blah, blah, blah. It's such a pillar in the community. And then the next, you scroll, scroll, scroll. Oh, two teens just got shot on. And then you scroll a little more. Or somebody twerking. I'm like, and one day I realized like all that. How do we handle all of that? It can go from being happy to a birthday, to a death, to a police brutality case, to President Trump. Like, this is all within minutes. And do y'all understand how important? I'm just starting to pay attention to it. So, like I said, shout out to the scholars that's already put their boundaries on social media. But I was like, man, do you realize how much stuff that we take in within seconds, within minutes, because we're just scrolling, scrolling, scrolling. Then you go to TikTok, got something for sale. I'm like, this is like enhancing the mental health illness because we don't know how to, you know, separate it.
1: Yeah, well, most people don't know how to separate it.
0: Yeah.
1: And if you never take time out for yourself, then, you know, you never know that you do have something going on.
0: You cry and, 1 minute.
1: And then if your friends around you don't, you know, respect the fact of who you are and what you do, then that creates that other problem.
0: And let me tell you something. I'm a spiritual person. I don't allow the TV to be on while I'm sleeping, right? Because I'm old school Mississippi, whatever. Y'all could judge if you want, but I believe all them spirits and stuff. You listening while you sleeping? I don't allow my TV or anything to be on while I'm sleeping because that's just what it is. And I just be thinking, like, even with the social media and that spiritual aspect of that, is just all these things be important to you all day, you know. Then, you know, if it's something that's happening with a mother, you're like, oh my God, I feel bad. And then somebody getting a divorce, it's just a lie. And so this platform is just to say, pay attention to that.
1: Yeah.
0: Because that does have a lot to do that. And I, my heart goes out to these young children that's watching it, because every day they're getting fed so much stuff. You got kids out there like, I got a gat, I'm da, da, blah, blah, blah, I'm gonna do this when I, and you know, and they're letting all of this into their spirit to think that it is real.
1: Well, so, you know, the other thing is, and, you know, when you talk about the television, right?
0: Mm-hmm.
1: And then you look at someone's mental health. Mm-hmm. There are some people that has to have the TV on in order to get some sleep.
0: Yeah, no, I'm just, if it's a different, like I said, it's a different spiritual calling. Yeah. Me, so I cannot be like listening.
1: Yeah,
0: to
1: but all I'm just saying is like for somebody that's out there, to a sign of dealing with your mental health, that's one of them.
0: Mm.
1: One of them is when you have to have a TV on, or you have to have some noise or some sound or something around you in order to go to sleep.
0: Yeah.
1: That's a disorder somewhere.
0: That was
1: the only part I was saying.
0: So this I want to promote today, just on this platform, to like promote social media detoxes and, you know, encourage real life connections and conversations. Like, get out. This summer is on its way. Just get out a lot more instead of just watching people have fun on social media. Get out, converse with people, have conversations, you know, get that mind going.
2: I think too, you know, you have to create a balance. You know, social media is social media.
0: Yeah.
2: You know, we can't control what people, you know, they have the right to post, to say whatever, you know, they need to say. But for me, I try and keep a positive mindset. And if I see something that is going to, you know, take me out of that element, then I'm not listening. It's like I practice not listening to everything or paying attention to everything that I see.
0: I'm
2: selective, like what I want to, you know, because it's like I don't want to take all that in because it's like, what am I going to do with it?
0: Yeah.
2: You know, I got my own stuff I'm dealing with today. So how about, you know, I stay in my lane with this and everything else, you know, is on. Yes, let it go.
0: All right, we got a caller. Right. Go ahead, caller.
1: Good morning, caller. Go ahead.
3: Playing, man. Y'all already know what's happening. I'm 5 minutes late. I had to call y'all on this boat. I'm on my way back to the city where it's gritty. You heard me? What is happening? Why is we still having this conversation about this mental when you need to get out? Get out. It's going to be Tuesday everywhere else in the 50 states of the United States, but it's going to be Mardi Gras in New Orleans. What are we doing?
0: It is.
3: I'm trying to tell y'all. I'm on my way, baby. I was just calling to tell you. I love y'all.
0: Let me tell you something, New Orleans. Thank you, New Orleans. Thank you, New Orleans. Let me tell you, New Orleans be calling, but they got a different, like, they wake up. I mean, most of the people that I know, they got that same vibe. Like, they don't sit in nothing right. Just look at their funerals. Baby, you don't be like, oh, Lord. They be like, dun, dun, dun, dun, dun, dun, dun, dun, dun, dun, dun. So it's just a whole different vibe. Why you look like that, Latanda? I love the energy.
2: Because,
0: y'all know?
2: Because I have family in New Orleans, and my dad was from New Orleans, and I still have aunties, cousins from New Orleans. Yeah. So when you were saying that, I'm like laughing, like, because I can feel the energy, because I know, because I have relatives, you know, but yeah, it's cool.
0: So like you said, get out. And I think that, I mean, if I'm for sure, that he's saying, like, get out, go see the world, go do different things. And that was what I was going to say on the next one was, like, encourage your self-care that isn't just about luxury, right, but about mental maintenance. For me, I don't know. This year, I want to try some of these, like, yoga things and, you know, all this stuff.
2: I was just about to say exercise.
0: Right. Oh, there you go with that.
2: Yes, exercise. Lord. I'm ready today, y'all.
0: Okay. Go ahead. We got a caller.
1: Good morning, caller. Go ahead and talk to us.
4: Hey, how you doing?
1: Good.
2: Good morning.
4: Hey, listen. You know, I sat in on this meeting about over there, about Powderhorn, trying to decide what to do with that area since George Floyd got murdered.
1: Mm-hmm.
4: And I was thinking, just imagine if that murder never takes place. Because it wasn't supposed to. That's not the activity that a police officer is supposed to exhibit. But now that it has happened, it has opened up, like you talked about mental health and all this, like you talked about this morning, it's opened up another Pandora's box of these meetings and these, what are they going to do with the space and this and that. And the thing about it is, what I think, to tell what you think as far as mental health, like, they got all this money to do something. If they share that money, let it go interest, they can get that interest money and still spend money for a project, and nobody be the wiser. Because there's a lot of money being made off this young man who was murdered over on 38th in Chicago, right? Everybody knows this. So do you think that there's a lot of this devious behavior behind this man's death that is going to be actually set in stone once whatever they build, whatever they do, that's how they can remember that site from a death? Not from, like, a recognition of a golfer like Andy Mandeville or Solomon Hughes or, you know, pillars of, like, those kind of folks. But this was not a good situation, but it's going to be remembered as some type of monument. Is that good for mental health to remember that kind of stress?
1: It elevates on both sides. Yeah. It's mental health and stress. And then also you got to realize that meeting that you went to the other day, that meeting and all those different people in there that had something to say on different things, you got to be in those meetings to listen to what they're talking about and what they're saying. And that'll let you know the lineup of direction, because what's directing most of them is those dollars that they have that's put on the table that cause them to make those decisions. Because Anytime you put your knee on somebody's neck is a problem.
0: Yeah.
1: And it's a social problem because we got so much to where we didn't got accustomed to seeing nonsense and violence and accepting it like it's the norm. That's not normal for everybody. And we could go from culture to culture to culture and break it down, and then you find out that everybody thinks differently, but the same. Right is right and wrong is wrong. And so there's a lot of wrong that goes in some of these meetings.
0: And yeah.
1: But then at the same time, because of those dollars that are put on the table, everybody's trying to get a slice of the pie. But then when you get that slice of that pie, what do you do with it?
0: And, you know, yeah, and it's, and you know, at the end of the day, it's like, you know.
1: And that was just for that caller. I was just right. Answering his question.
0: You got another caller?
1: Nah.
0: Oh, okay. Just continuing talking about that and the mental health about that. Like, yeah, we just had a meeting at my job about it. We still talking about it and just the mental anguish that's coming along with this George Floyd, whatever. Like, it has went so far from, and I get what he's talking about. It went so far from what happened to George Floyd to today.
1: Yeah.
0: Like, the whole mission, the whole everything, as we can see, Trump just got in here. My focus today is just making sure in that, because it's still happening and baby, it's still going to happen. What are we going to do to protect our mental power, our mental health, and how we're going to stay okay doing all of this? Life going to always be lifing. I've come to terms with that. The life will always be lifing, but, I just would love to see my people, our people, everybody get through it feeling, cause it's a different side. It's another side of life when you get through life and be mentally okay. Go ahead, Carla.
1: Carla, go ahead.
5: Good morning.
1: Good morning.
5: I wanted to speak to how I keep my peace, and as it relates to social media. I'm one of those people that I wake up and I grab my phone, but I have created I can't think of the word right now, but the only thing that pops up on my phone first thing in the morning is babies and dogs, because those two things make me happy. So when I grab my phone first thing in the morning, all I see is videos of babies and videos of dogs. And so I start out happy. And then when I get into my car to go wherever I'm going in the morning is when I pray, because it's quietest and I can be uninterrupted in my car. And I just pray, and in my prayer, I ask for peace, and I thank the Creator for peace, and that sets the stage for my whole day. So whatever chaos comes during the day, or whoever want to bring me mess during the day, I've already created my peaceful situation, and nothing can take that away.
0: Yeah. Thank you so much for that.
5: You're welcome.
0: She said,
5: "You're welcome."
0: Uh-huh. Thank you, Colin. Yeah, and I like they got. I see a lot of that people. I actually said that I want to start working on that, like getting up super mm-hmm. early now yes. to just, you know, get that meditation in. And that's a couple of things. Like she said, the prayer part, some people who believe in the higher power, just the praying and stuff. But it's like, get it. We need to have it every morning, whatever it is, whatever it is. Right, Walter?
6: I have, do we have a caller?
1: No.
6: Oh, okay. I have 5 C's to mental health.
0: Okay.
6: Connection, compassion, coping, community, and care. And with connection is fostering a sense of belonging and connection, you know, one to another.
0: Mm-hmm.
6: Compassion, showing kindness and understanding to yourself, others, and coping, developing those strategies to deal with challenges that can help with mental health. And community, having supportive groups, supportive, you know, connections. And care, taking care of your mental health, is important to a balance. Well, mental health balance is also very essential.
1: So, well, you can add another C to that.
6: Okay.
1: Correction.
6: Nope. Yes.
1: Because whatever them issues are that's in front of you, you got to correct them. Because mm-hmm. if you don't take an action to make change, then you're going to stay down that tunnel.
6: I agree with that. And I'll take it a little bit farther, not just correction, but actually getting to the root of like what you need to correct. Like what exactly is the problem here?
1: Yeah.
6: And I agree. I agree with that. I'll add that to my list. Thank you.
0: And another thing, you know what? And what I've also noticed and when we getting together about our mental health is the lack of real self-reflection. Mm-hmm. we get so caught up in day-to-day tasks and, you know, life, and they're like, what do I really need? Right? And just ponder on it. Like, what do I really need? And that helps you create that mental space of what you need. What do you need to be healthy mentally? What do you need to happen? And like, after that, you know, taking your time, journaling, the self-reflection, you know, talking out things like, what do I need? Have you ever asked yourself that, Walter?
1: Oh, consistently.
2: Every day. Every day.
0: I'm missing
2: consistently. Every day.
0: Pew, pew, pew, pew, pew.
1: You gotta take time for yourself. And then you gotta look at the things.
0: I think I got
1: that,
0: ADHD or something.
1: No, you don't.
0: I take it on as it comes.
1: You gotta look at what's in front of you and what you have to do on a consistent basis. Then you gotta find balance within all those different things.
2: That's it.
1: And some of the stuff that we do, we really don't have to. But we took that on as a charge upon ourselves in order to do it. Then when you find yourself in that situation where it becomes a negative situation, you got to deal with that, whatever to the degree that it is, in order to make balance in that situation.
2: Right.
1: So we apply a whole lot of weight on ourselves just because. Then all of a sudden you got all your friends and everybody else. So then now you're trying to carry that weight. And when it gets that heavy, then all of a sudden your mindset changed, and then you start thinking different thoughts. Then you find out that when they step away from you, you're still thinking about all those different things that elevate you from you.
0: And shout out to Dr. Rashida. She was supposed to come in today, the mental health therapist. She probably could have helped me figure that out, because it's like I'm talking about all this, and I deal with stuff as it comes, right? So I'm going to take up on some of this stuff right here, Walter, some of these notes I got for myself. Go ahead, Carla.
1: Carla, go ahead.
5: Okay, I'm sorry. I'm back. Uh-huh. I'm back. The word I couldn't think of was algorithm. And listening to you guys after I spoke before reminded me about algorithm, because I set up an algorithm in my phone by looking at the same things over and over again, so those things pop up for me. And when in my prayer, I'm also creating an algorithm, because my prayer every day is the same. And one of the things that I'm thankful for in my prayer is correction, direction, and reflection. Three things, actually, not one. I'm always thankful for those things, because I need those. We need those every day. We need direction, and we need correction and protection. Four things. So setting up an algorithm where what you want from life, it's coming to you constantly, is a way to keep your peace, to protect your mental health, and to be your best self.
2: Yeah.
5: Okay. I call back. Thank you.
0: But thank you so much. We needed that. Another thing was, let's see what I had. Oh, remind people. Oh, no, that's not it. I had some. Oh yeah, this was a good one. Showing people how to break generational cycles of unhealthy emotional responses, emotional and mental. Like watching, you know, that's a huge one too. Just watching, you know, growing up, the healthiness of that, and in that process, just watching, like, there is a lot of things that's undiagnosed, and many things that we carry over into our adult years from our mothers and fathers. Or just grandparents, whatever. But when it comes to your mental health, like, no, it's your only plan. Like, it's not your responses and everything that you need to get together for yourself to be healthy are not the same things, or to be handled the same way that you saw growing up. So that'll be a good one. I like that one. Because, you know, I used to see myself, like you say, you see yourself through your mom or whatever, but I'm just like, this is a different response to make sure that I'm okay. And I also share with her now. Our relationship is super dope today, because now, even in her big age, or, you know, she is the mother, however, that we could piggyback on each other being healthy, okay, mentally, because she just didn't know the tools.
1: But you know why
0: the resources why and tools.
1: Because as the older you get, the more understanding you draw into. Mm-hmm. And then once you start understanding, then you start responding differently compared to how you used to when you were younger.
0: Right. Because I just had a conversation with my mom. She was saying, so my brother is like a big age, 30, no, 40. No, he got to be gone. He a big age. I don't know. But she was like, and he gone. I said, Mom, nope. That's mentally draining you. Like, you have to be okay with saying no. You have to be okay with making sure. How did it make you feel? So I'm asking her those questions to just help her elevate and how she feel, you know, to be healthy. So
2: yeah, and when you were saying when we grow, what I am realizing, because I'm from the Deep South. My grandmother, she raised me from a baby, and it's like I real traditional things, and you know, but as I have gotten older, I'm realizing just in my realness that a lot of it ain't generational curses. A lot of it is choices that we are choosing
1: right.
2: to make.
1: Right.
0: Well, yes. I need a tambourine.
2: That we are choosing ching, ching, to make. Ching, ching. But we blame them. We blame them on generational curses. We blame them on, this is how I was raised. This, no. A lot of it is our choices.
0: Right.
2: And then back then, those may have been choices that they had to make during that time, but that's not necessarily what we need to be doing in our own time.
0: Yeah. And here's the one. I wish we had a drum roll. Oh. I know how those is, y'all can call in 612-377-3456. Baby, we need therapy. I'm gonna let y'all marinate on that. We need therapy. I literally cringe when I hear people. I don't know. Seek somebody. I don't know. It's counseling, therapy, life coach. I don't know, but
2: somebody.
0: And right. Why people are still like bucking up against not getting it done. Like, I still hear people like, I don't need therapy. And I be sitting up there. I don't have my PhD. Well, Dr. Rashida, I wish you was here, baby. But it's like, ooh. Like, if you could get to talk to somebody and get that thing up from, like you said, to get the root, get it from the root. I just remember just going to therapy and different things when you would be in therapy and you get those aha moments. When you leave out that door, your life changes immediately. Yeah,
1: but can I say something on the therapy side?
0: Mm-hmm. Oh, look. You don't, no, because you don't like therapy. Do you like therapy?
1: See, now.
0: I'm just going to ask you.
1: It's a little too late to ask me now.
0: Go ahead then.
1: Yeah. No, I'm just going to say therapy is cool, but therapy ain't for everybody.
2: Yes.
1: And that's why, you know, when you say we all, well, you got to define who all is. Yeah. And the reason why I say that is because there's some people that automatically act a certain way. And there's not nothing wrong with you being confident, being authoritative. There's certain things or certain words that you could put in front of something that defines a person. But then at the same time, because it doesn't sit in your suit, you can't wear that suit. That suit is for somebody else.
0: And
1: everybody has different sizes. Mm-hmm. And within those different sizes, you carry different weight.
0: And the people be looking at people and be like, baby, you need help.
1: Yeah, because let me tell you one thing a lot of people don't know that they should know. That even the therapists need a therapist.
2: Yes.
0: Well, we know that.
1: No. I said a lot of people don't know that.
0: Yeah.
1: And so, in other words, you got to make sure that therapist is telling you the right thing, because they can lead you down the line of traffic and that's why I'm saying it ain't for everybody.
0: Yeah.
1: Because I done been around some therapists to where by the time we done got done talking, they'd be like, well, where'd you learn this at? And how you? Because sometimes we just got to take time to communicate with each other and talk to each other, and then we'll understand each other. Then we start learning how to respect each other.
0: Yeah.
1: That's a process.
0: I find it like.
1: But therapy's good.
0: Yeah.
1: Therapy is definitely good.
0: We need therapy. Or somebody. Counselor or something.
1: I don't know if we need therapy, but let's see if we what
0: but
1: call
0: you know,
1: it.
0: Oh, go ahead, Carla.
7: The therapist.
1: Huh? Carla, go ahead.
7: Good morning. I do think we all need therapy. I think one of the main things is finding the right therapist.
1: Yeah.
7: Because I've had several therapists that are like, not really feeling them, or I didn't feel like I could be my authentic self.
2: That part right there. Yes.
7: Mm-hmm. Yeah. Finding the right therapist is key. So yes. I think it can be for everybody. I got therapy for my son, and the first guy he had, he was like, nah. So we had to find another therapist for him. So I think that's a major thing too. So
0: yeah.
1: Yeah.
0: You could definitely get some results from,
1: Dr. Bravada, and she has, she brings it to you from a cultural perspective.
0: Yeah.
1: And so, so that way you'll get a better understanding about self. She can give you history about stuff so that you get an understanding of why you do certain things.
0: Yeah.
1: And then it's like, as you grow up, you react and you respond to things that you've seen. Mm-hmm. And that's how you get your differences of how you are. But then there's a whole thing at the very end is understanding. And as long as you're reaching for understanding and you start learning from that process, you'll be all good.
0: I would love to hear from a man from our African-American culture anyway. But why men, to me, I figure out, like, they really don't like to get therapy. A lot of men.
1: Because,
0: I wonder why.
1: Because most men have been groomed growing up to listen to somebody else because they haven't been told that they are somebody.
0: Yeah.
1: And every time you look around, there's a beat down that takes place that subliminally takes place.
0: Mm-hmm.
1: That when you don't deal with it, then all it does is builds itself up, and then you walk around wounded. We all are wounded to a degree in some kind of way about something. But you got to know what those somethings are. But with most men haven't been told that they are somebody or they are somebodies. And then they also told, well, you got to do this and you got to do that. And you got to, and if you don't do this, then you just, and it's like that weight that gets put on you from a man's perspective,
0: yeah,
1: and a black male's perspective. And then it's like when you finally get done with it, then you say, okay, well I accept some of this, but I can't accept all of it.
0: Yeah, I know someone that just totally against therapy. And when every time he speak, I'll be like, ooh, that's a mama issue. Ooh, that's a this. And I'm like, but, you know, at the time until he's ready to seek therapy, I guess it just is what it is.
2: Therapy is very, very good. And I agree with what, because that's what I was thinking, like culturally and like, long story short, someone that's meeting you where you are.
1: Yeah.
2: Is how I you know, make the long story short, meeting you where you are,
0: mm-hmm,
2: you know, and if you get that, it can be very effective. And, psychology actually is one of my majors, so I like that. But, I just working in social services and dealing with individuals, all walks of life, you know, with the therapy part of it, it doesn't always necessarily, because we don't all come from the same place, same walk of life, have to be this. Because I know it could be, you know, you go to school and they give you all the paperwork and all this, and someone will just tell you what's written. You know, this is how this is supposed to be, and just get the Monday gone, but don't meet you where you are for your needs, for that correction. You know, so, yeah.
0: So, let's see, what was the other thing? You know, the world is going to continue to evolve, and it's getting faster and faster. Ooh. For right now, it seems like it's a global melting pot. Like, everybody, you know, it's going to get to a point where we're not going to separate white, black, you know, Indian, you know, Hispanic. It's just because everybody is feeling the same thing, right, from the top to the bottom. And it just seems like it's going super, super fast. And, you know, what we want you to do is just not get caught up in that noise and forget about the most important thing, which is your mental well-being. We could push so many agendas, and we, every time, and even when you're on social media and you're just looking at everything, like, they never say, how are they mentally? How are they? What was that, just that thing on social media about the woman who her kids died in a car because they was living? Did y'all see that on social media? But they froze to death. She was living in her car. And I mean, immediately they went to the black father, because I guess she called him to ask if he could help, but he had to work. And I just like watching them tear up the man because he didn't babysit, and they found the two kids dead in the car or whatever. They was like, oh, he ain't no father, because he was like, well, I had to work. And now at one point I was like, nah, one person ain't going to be like, why was she living in the car? Something, you know, checking, like, and even the way she speak, you could tell that something clearly was wrong, just if you was going to look at a physical diagnosis of her. But I just knew as a coach, we did not say something is wrong because she's sleeping in the car, or checking on her mental well-being. And because, you know, someone that it was that circumstance, I don't know, I can't judge or say what it could have been, but you would have knew, like, to go to a shelter and it was too cold, or to ask for family help. But you just knew something was different because she had been staying in the car. But it seemed like we tiptoe around that situation all the time. Anything that happens, we go from to making it so traumatic about the actual event or the incident, but we never be like, dang, what was the mental health being? Like, how was the mental health? So we often always do, like, push through stress. We ignore us being exhausted. and silence our emotions instead of addressing them. But the truth is, we can't pour from an empty cup. We always say this. On this show, you always hear about me promoting your mental health, getting it together, because life is life, and you know, no matter how busy or chaotic or demanding life gets, there's always time to reset, recharge, and refocus. Your mind is your greatest asset, and taking care of it isn't a weakness, it's a power.
1: And I got somebody that hit my phone to answer your question. And he's a male. He's a young brother that's younger than I.
0: Okay.
1: But he's also one that I talk to on a consistent basis about a lot of different things. And that's one of the things that he said when you're talking about men and not wanting to go to therapists and not seeing them and that kind of thing.
0: Yeah.
1: He says, generally speaking, men are protectors. So they look at a therapist as a line or a show up of weakness.
0: Oh, mm-hmm. Yeah.
1: And this is a young brother that I got mad respect for, and he listens to us all the time. And some of the dialogue and some of the conversations, we need to just change our dialogues and our conversations to be more on a positive scale and deal with the real reality of things compared to putting it on the back burner and say, well, I'll deal with that next week, because next week will be here today.
2: Yeah. I agree with him. I've worked with a lot of males in the social service aspect, different walks of life, you know, case management, and they with therapy, my word was vulnerability. They're not taught to be vulnerable.
0: Well, thank y'all for being on this show again. I hope we help like at least one person. I just want to touch one person per show. It's four of us, so we could touch four people. Reach out to us on Facebook. The number four, THE, the number four, opinions. And you can also email WatchCubaBanks or me, TLove@KMOJFM.com. Thank you again, Latanda.
2: You are very welcome.
0: All right, y'all. I love y'all.
2: Everybody, community.
0: Thank you.
2: Love you.

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1: From backyard grills to kitchen tables all across St. Louis, barbecue is more than food. It's family, it's memory, it's pride. And today we're talking with the creator behind Big Don's Collections. And he also has a sauce that carries that St. Louis flavor and story in every bottle. Shadid, it's great to have you on. Let's jump right in. Where did Big Don's Collection come from? And what moment made you realize that this was just more than something that you were just making for family and friends?
5: Well, it started with the a TV show. TV One back in the early 2000s had just launched, and there was a chef on TV One. His name is G. Garvin, black chef. And this one particular episode, it was a Coca-Cola episode sponsored by Coca-Cola, and he did a barbecue sauce where he did it from scratch, and he used Coca-Cola as the base. I watched the show every Thursday, myself and my father. And so my father introduced me to the show. So I would go out and try to, recreate his dishes. And this particular episode, I did it. The sauce didn't come out quite like the way I wanted, but what it did is spark, a passion that I didn't even know I had inside of me for this particular, genre of food. And from there, I just kept doing it. And so that started like in maybe 2000, I want to say 4 or 5. And then I just kept working at it. And I probably had it right a lot of times, but I just kept doing it. And 2020, I finally launched it. So that was the beginning of the birth of the concept of Big Don's.
1: So that's Big Don's Collections, and you're Shadid Stewart. Where did the name right. Big Don's Collection come from?
5: So Big Don is my father. His name is Donald Stewart. He was 6'7", probably 450. And so everybody called him Big Don or Big Stu. And so he passed away in 16. And so I was coming up with different names for the company, and I had a few names, and then it's one day I was sitting and I said, man, Big Don, Big Don's. And I was like, well, when you think about barbecue, you think about big guys, just the word big, and then big people. And he was a barbecue guy as well. And so I said Big Don's, and then collection came with the fact that I just didn't want to do a sauce or two or three sauces. I wanted to do seasonings and different products. So the name collection came with the fact that we're doing a collection of different products.
1: Interesting. You know, a lot of people like yourself start out at the grill or they start out at the smoker, but you're starting out at the sauce level.
5: Yes.
1: What do your friends and associates say? Are you also a griller and a smoker too?
5: Oh, I'm a big time griller. I'm not really a smoker because I'm from Chicago. I'm originally born in Chicago, born and raised in Chicago. So if anybody know anything about Midwest barbecue, we really don't smoke. That's more of a down south, southern Texas, not even really Mississippi, but more Texas and places like that. In Chicago, we grill over a direct heat And then we transfer to another level where it kind of smokes off, but we really a direct heat. So my father, like I said, he was a big time griller. And I guess the passion just kind of translated to me maybe the last 16 years, man. I can't go a weekend without putting something on the grill. My wife says she's so sick of barbecue, it's ridiculous.
1: On the Barbecue Radio Network, you're talking with Shadid Stewart. I'm Freddie Bell, Big Don's Collections. Now, when you got that first batch, I'm just curious, when you had the sauce together, how large of a vat or container was it?
5: So I was making batches a lot. I was only doing it for my immediate family, my wife, my children. I have six kids. So I was just doing it for them. And I used to tell people, like, hey, if I get this right, I'm going to start a company with this. So when I finally launched, that was the first time I did like a really, really big batch. That batch, I think, that first week was hectic. I would say that was a bigger batch for like, I had about 60 original and 60 spicy because I have two flavors. So it was enough for about 120 bottles.
1: Oh,
5: and
1: my gosh.
5: We're doing 18-ounce bottles. So that's a big portion.
1: It's a big portion. Now, tell me about this test kitchen. So where were you when you made that first big batch and you said, okay, we're ready to go?
5: So I love this question. So because it kind of reminds me, it's a nostalgia moment. So when I finally thought I had it, I made three different versions of the original sauce because I only had, at the time, I was only about to put out one sauce. So I made that and I lined the kids up and I gave them three different versions of the original and everybody picked number three. And then I got some brutally honest kids. So they were like, we like number three. What happened was I went back into the kitchen. And I put a little bit of this and a little bit of that, and I came up with the spicy. Now, I didn't know if it was going to work. I made something that night, and I put it on the food. I think it was some chicken. And my wife ate it, and she said, oh, where you get this from? I said, this is the spicy version. What you think? She said, no, we got to do this. So at that point, I knew I was on to something. And so that was that. My kids have always been my testers. Those are the ones that say, yeah, Nate. I appreciate their opinion. They're very honest because they know this represents not only me, but them as well.
1: Man, everybody, we've got Shadid Stewart with us. He is the thought and the impetus behind Big Don's Collections. And you're in St. Louis right now, right?
5: Yes, I'm in. I'm currently, for the last 15 years, I've been a resident of St. Louis, Missouri. What they call the county right outside of St. Louis is called Florissant. Right next to Ferguson, where the riots and stuff was at, we're pretty much 10 minutes away from them. So, yeah.
1: Man, so St. Louis has its own barbecue identity, and I don't have to tell you that. So how does your sauce reflect the city's flavor and its culture?
5: So I think my sauce reflects more of Midwest, but more Chicago, because my flavor profile comes from the city I'm from. Now, who I am represents both cities because, again, my foundation is built in Chicago, Illinois. And so when I made the sauce, I was thinking more what I wanted. But at the same time, if you think about sauces down south is more tangy, Midwest is more sweet, where I merged the two. I did tangy and sweet and smoky. So I just kind of wanted to reflect my own profile. I didn't want to be like anybody else. I didn't want a profile that you was used to tasting. I just wanted to kind of hone in on my own lane and kind of figure out what it is that the market doesn't have and what can I bring to that market.
1: That's what I'm talking about. Everybody, yeah. Shadid Stewart with us behind Big Don's Collections. If you're listening to the Barbecue Radio Network, I'm Freddie Bell. We're talking St. Louis flavor and the story behind Don's Collections, and we're just getting warmed up. We'll be back with more Barbecue Radio Network right after this.
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0: We're back on the Barbecue Radio Network. I'm Freddie Bell, and I have the privilege of being with Shadeed Stewart. He is the heart and soul of Big Don's Collections. Now, when I hear that, if somebody says Big Don Collections, what should immediately ring in their mind? What is it?
1: Well, it's a family-owned company, husband and wife. We share responsibilities. It's a product company that's for the people. And when I say for the people, everything we do, we put love into it. But not only that, we're thinking about the health benefits of the things that we produced.
0: Mm-hmm.
1: So it's not just something we're just trying to sell to the people. And on top of that, we're community people. So when you think about Big Don's Collection, we do back-to-school events that we put on with our own money, myself and my wife. She works in the school system. She does stuff with the kids. I do stuff with the boys in the neighborhood. So it's not just product. It's just, it's community. It's for the people. It's of the people. And as we grow, people will see the things that we're going to do for people in our neighborhoods, because we got to start with your neighborhood first,
0: mm-hmm.
1: and then in the city and let it grow. But yeah.
0: So we're talking about Big Don's Collections. Let's talk about craft, flavor, and process. And you talked about the different profiles, the sweet, tangy, smoky, spicy. How do you describe Don's to somebody who's never tried it before? You're saying, I've got this sauce, and you've got to try it because of what? How do you finish that?
1: Oh, you got to try it because you never had it before. You never had this profile before that has all these different caliber of flavors. It's one of those things when people, I'm going to tell a quick story. When we first launched, one of the things I was nervous about was putting out my passion to the world. I didn't know how people would respond to it. And so when people came back and told me, in my head, I thought it was good, but I didn't understand it. You know, of course you think your thing is good, but I was nervous about what people felt about my product. And so when people came back and said, man, I ain't never tasted nothing like this. And I kept asking them, what do you mean by that? Well, it's not like what you taste on the market. It's different.
0: Mm-hmm.
1: I said, well, what's different about it? It just has this flavor to it. So what I would say is it's a flavor that you're getting a combination of seasonings inside the sauce, the tanginess from the vinegar, the smokiness from the smoke. You're getting the back end of some sweetness. It's a combination of a lot of different things. And I think it may be the seasoning, maybe, that I use that everybody enjoys.
0: Wow. So making sauce at home is one thing. Bottling mm-hmm. it for the public is another. How do you create the consistency so that you can get out the same Don's Collection every time?
1: The recipe. Recipe. That was the hardest part because when I was doing it before I made it public, I was doing it, you know, let's be honest with you. Black people, we eyeball. We don't measure anything. And so we eyeball everything we do. And so my wife kept telling me, you can't do that. I was like, no, baby. She said, you can't do that because you have to have it the same way every time. So the hardest part for me was breaking down, slowing down. Oh, I put this in there. And I got to put this in there. So that was the hardest part. Once I got that, I wrote everything down. So every time I do batches, it's the same measurements every time. Mm. It never changes.
0: That had to be a really good feeling when you got the same batch each time you went to the kitchen to create the next vat of your sauces.
1: Yeah.
0: How did that feel?
1: It felt good. It felt like I really accomplished something because I felt like I couldn't do that part because I've never cooked that way. So that was the biggest challenge for me, just trying to figure out because I cook like in a rhythm. I put on music and I'm a rhythm guy, you know. So for me to have to be a measurement guy, like, oh, gosh, and it was kind of robotic for me at first. But, man, God was with me. He walked me through it. And once I got that part and I got it on paper, now I can tell the public, once you figure out the science of anything, you can create anything at this point. So I'm able to create easily now because I found the formula of how to create different things.
0: Well, everybody, we're talking with Shadeed Stewart. He is the heart and soul behind Big Don's Collections. And I'm wondering, We're talking a lot about sauce because this is your craft. Do you think mm-hmm. that the sauce should complement the meat or lead the flavor?
1: Well, it depends on the other person, what they prefer. And I would say that because some people like more sauce, meaning the meat might be good, but they don't even want the meat without the sauce, you know. And then some people like a little bit of sauce, or they like to eat the meat and then dip their food in the sauce
0: mm-hmm.
1: so they can have a little bit of both. I think my products create an atmosphere where you can do both, where you can season it. You can season your food with our products, and then you can also use the sauce. So if you want to go with or without, I think you're in good hands.
0: So how did that particular philosophy, Shadid, shape your recipe? So you got a dipping sauce, you got a leading it, it's behind the flavor and all the rest of it. So how did that come together?
1: Well, it comes together. I just want to make a good product. And that's my main focus every time I'm creating. I just want to make a good product, and I want that product to be able to stand on its own. I want the sauce to be able to, if you want to use it as a dipping sauce, to stand on its own, or if you want to put it on there. But I want the seasoning, if you don't want sauce or anything, I want the seasoning to be able to be the star of the show. And you don't have to have sauce if you don't want it. So when I'm creating, it takes me a while to create because I'm literally a perfectionist when it comes to this. And if it's not right, I go back to the table and I'm ordering more stuff and I'm putting more combinations together and I'm tasting, oh, if I use a little more of this, and that's the profile. So you're trying to chase a profile. You want some of the best. I just want this product to be everlasting past me. So I'm always thinking bigger than myself. And I want the customer, when they get it, I want them to say, wow, this is good. Where you get this from? Hey, man. I got to order that. Hey, you know, I want that feeling from the customer.
0: Wow. That's really perfection. And I'm thinking, okay, so you've got all these different ways that you can experience Don's Collections. But is mm-hmm. there, in your opinion, Shadid, is there a right way to use Don's?
1: Yeah, just use it. Just use it. That's the right way. Just use it. That's the right way.
2: I hear you.
1: You can use it on fish. Mm-hmm. Any type of fish. You can use it on chicken, of course, beef, turkey. You can use it on the spicy. Oh, man. Maybe because I'm a spice lover. You can use the spicy on your chili, on your spaghetti, on your popcorn, on your french fries, on your pizza. Instead of using pepper flakes, you use the spicy because we have pepper flakes inside of the spicy seasoning. I did oxtails.
0: No, you didn't meatloaf. Do oxtails.
1: Yeah, I did some oxtails. We do meatloaf. I do this thing I'm doing for a customer this weekend. It's a spicy rib where I use the spicy seasoning. I finish it off with the spicy sauce, and then I do some jalapenos, like really thin shaved jalapenos on top of the ribs. So... Yeah. So you can really do this. You can use the seasoning inside of your ranch dressing and kind of mix it in. And it's so many ways. And I have a YouTube page where I show people how to use the products.
0: All right. He is Shadid Stewart, back with more Barbecue Radio Network. Don's Barbecue Collection is our focus, and this is a conversation. I know what. If it's not making you hungry, it's making me hungry. We'll be right back.
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5: okay.
4: It.
5: Yeah.
4: I mean, there's nothing to be nervous about there, you know. We've cooked it 20 years here, pork shoulder every year. Out of those 20 years at the Memphis and May World Championship, we have won pork shoulder 10 years. We have won grand championship overall 5 of those 20 years.
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0: We're back on the Barbecue Radio Network. I'm Freddie Bell, and we're in the Midwest. We're talking in St. Louis now with Shadeev Stewart. He is the heart and soul of Big Don's Collection. It's an array of sauces, but you also have, Shadeev, rubs and spices. Is that right?
1: Yes, sir. Yes, sir.
0: Tell me about the rubs.
1: So we have two. We have Nana's Love, which I named after my lovely mom. It's an all-purpose. You can use it on any product. I mean, any poultry, fish. You can mix it if you choose to mix it with other things, you know, kind of like a seasoning salt where people put black pepper and salt. Have a way you choose to do it. We have a spicy as well. Same thing, all-purpose. I love both. I love spicy things, so that's probably my favorite, but I use both. And then we have a few more coming. We have a no salt coming. We have one that I think is probably one of the, it's probably will be one of the best. It's called, if you're into spicy things, sweet jalapeno. I love it. I just love it. I love this one. And so I'm working on some more products. We're doing some things. I don't want to let too much out the bag because sometimes when you speak too early, then, you know. So one of the things we're working on is a potato chip, but that's going to be maybe around the summertime because it's a lot of logistics as far as what company we want to go with and what flavor profile. So we're really working hard on that. That's time consuming. But, yeah, so we're adding a lot to the collection at this point in time.
0: I've been a fan of Big Don's Collection. I'm thinking almost since launch, and I had no idea about the rubs and the spices. This is a big part of the whole collection.
1: Yes, sir. It's a major part of the collection. The spices is one of the things. It's kind of like the backbone of the brand, and everybody know about the sauces. But for me, I think the seasoning doesn't get enough respect. It's one of those things where people buy the sauces, and then when they finally get the seasoning, they say, whoa, where this been? And I was like, well, it's been here. It's been on the website or when we go to different events. And they were like, wow, man. And so they come back and they tell other people. And our business has been sustaining off of word of mouth, which lets me know that we're doing something right. Because a lot of people say, hey, I learned about you through My brother-in-law bought some stuff and he let me try it. I was at his house or I was at my sister's house and I tried it. And, you know, so that's the beautiful thing about this thing that we're doing. It's not like we're not in any big box stores or anything like that. We're doing this independently ourselves and we're growing. And it's fun doing it.
0: That's a blessing. So you're doing it yourself. What was the biggest learning curve in this whole process so far?
1: Wow. The biggest learning curve would be trying to find the inventory that you need at a good price so that way you can give it to your customer at a good price. The challenges right now is everything is going up.
0: Oh, tell me about it.
1: Our company, you don't want to change your prices because it's already hard for a small company. When they can go in a store and buy a sauce for $2 and you said, hey, mine is $6. And they said, well, yeah, that's good. And I'll buy from you at $6. And then you say, hey, I need to go up a few extra dollars. It's kind of, and we do it shipping. It's kind of tough for us at times, but we're working through the logistics of that. And, I think everything will work itself out. You know, we sourced a lot of different companies, wholesale companies. And, you know, that's the hardest part at this moment. It's just the pricing. Pricing is crazy right now.
0: Interesting. But it seems as if your passion hasn't stopped you yet. And, you know, I'm listening to you, it means I'm hearing that you're wearing a lot of different hats. You're the creator, marketer, distributor. What role takes most of your time? And you said, my doggone it, if I could just do this, then I wouldn't have to spend so much time doing this. What is that part that's consuming all of your time right now that you didn't expect?
1: I think all of it. Because like you said, I'm the creator, I'm the marketer. My wife is more on the business side as far as making sure that things run right with the website, sourcing. And I'm also the person behind is finding a wholesaler. So I play a lot of hats, but the fun part is it's mine. Mm-hmm. And so if you want to work hard for someone else or for yourself, you're going to work hard. And I'd rather work hard for myself, you know, and put my all into it. At this, when we relaunch, I am hiring somebody to take over the social media aspect of it, because that's a lot of work, but I know I have to do it to stay relevant and just focus on me just producing the products. I just really just need to focus on that part. But right now I'm doing the social media. My son helped me a little bit, but I'm doing the social media. I'm doing, creating, my wife helps me with all the bottling and labeling and stuff like that. But yeah.
0: Have you had time to cook a regular meal in your kitchen because of all the work that you're doing in packaging your products?
1: Well, we rent a commercial kitchen.
0: All right.
1: So yeah, so we work out of a commercial kitchen. That's one of the things we're working on for 2026 going forward. We're trying to establish our own location where we solely is about us and the hours. Because sometimes when you rent from other people, you only got a small window to go in there and do what you need to do and get out. And so we're working on that. But yeah, I do catering. Like this weekend for Christmas, we have about six families that we're catering for. So yeah, we're always, I love what I do. I love being on the grill. I love creating. So I would never stop doing that. That's my passion. That's my love. If I can do that 24/7, 7 days a week, 365, I'm doing it.
0: So let's take a right turn here. You said you got catering. What is the one thing that people come to Shadeed and Don's Collection for catering? What's your specialty?
1: Okay, so I'm the meat guy. My wife is the sides. So I will get on the grill. Like this weekend, we have a guy. He's doing, I'm doing jerk chicken. I'm doing ribs. And I'm doing something that I call a chicken tip. For people that don't eat pork, it's your version of rib tips.
0: I have never heard of that before.
1: I know. It's kind of like a Chicago thing. So what you do is you take whatever cut of chicken you like, or a boneless skinless thigh, or chicken breast, and you grill it as if you will ribs. And you put whatever wood you want in it, and you cut it. And when you cut it, it looks like a rib tip. And it kind of gives you that impression of a rib tip. I love it. People love it. And so they come for that. They come for the jerk chicken or the regular grill, barbecue chicken, the ribs, St. Louis style or rib tips. My wife does sides. She does lasagna. She does coleslaw, greens, cabbage, cornbread, mac, dressing,
0: down
1: cakes.
0: Home.
1: Yeah. Yeah, we do it all.
0: So what's the perfect side for a side of ribs and your seasoning and salts? What's the best side that your wife can put together to make that delectable?
1: Okay, so I would say the baked beans and the mozzarella, or the potato salad, baked beans and greens, or the mac and cheese. I can't decide because they all good. I can't decide. I don't know. I can't decide. But baked beans is one of them. Baked beans is it goes well with the meat that I prepare.
0: Is there a restaurant in your future?
1: Oh no, I would say no. I say that because a restaurant is that's a different animal, and I don't know if I want to take that on. Now there is a food truck in my future.
0: Mm-hmm.
1: And things like that, but a full blown restaurant, I don't really want to indulge in that. I have family members that own restaurants, and I don't know if I want to deal with that. That's not really where I want to be. I want to be able to cook. I want to cater, give the people what they need. I want to be able to show up. You know, I'm there. You come get it for that particular day or that location. I go to another location and kind of work those type of hours. I don't want to be, I don't want to do that. No.
0: All right. Well, I can't thank you enough, Shadeed, for sharing some time with us about Don's Collections. And I'm really wishing you a lot of success. And thank you so much for being with us today.
1: Thank you so much. And I appreciate your platform.
0: So I appreciate you. And from family roots to full flavored success, Don's Collections is yet another reminder that barbecue isn't just about what's on the grill. It's about the story. It's about the community. And from what you've heard from Shadid today, it's about the love poured into every bite. Again, thanks for bringing that St. Louis flavor to the Barbecue Radio Network, and we appreciate you, sir.
1: Appreciate you.
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6: Okay.

0: man coming, said. And if you see the minister walking, yes, you can't keep it all by yourself. Don't be afraid, get out of yourself. Cause don't you know that you will find conversation, release the tension in your mind. Yeah, if you got something to say, you better say it right away, yes. I just don't wait till another day. I said, haven't you heard, haven't you heard? Oh, you got to know the word, know the word.
1: Dearly beloved, we are gathered here today to get through this thing called life. Electric word, life, it means forever, and that's a mighty long time. But I'm here to tell you, there's something else.
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I'm Commit from 620 ABS in Fun City with Dadley Antigua in the sunny Caribbean. 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
3: 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I'm Kimuel Haley. 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DJ Walter Q-Bear Banks. Main speakers include Bishop Richard D. Howe Jr. and Senator Bobby Joe Champion and more. 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It's featuring Cameron Wright, B-Day Croc, Fred Steele, Kanisha Carmen, and much more. 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Family Bible Church is having their church anniversary celebration on June 20th, 3 p.m. with special guest artist K-Drama featuring Terrell X, also Reverend Dr. Timothy McGregor, and more. Family Bible Church is located at 520 Howard Street North in St. Paul. 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They're also presenting Kill the Violence, the second annual community car show on Sunday, July 5th, 11 to 5 p.m. at Sabathany Community Center parking lot. There will be food trucks, live DJs, vendors, free kids' haircuts, and more. 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Pillsbury United Communities has free fresh produce every first and third Wednesday of the month, 2:30 to 4:30 p.m. They're located at 1701 Oak Park Avenue North in Minneapolis. 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For more information, 612-377-0594. I'm Kimuel Haley, and may the Lord God bless you real good.
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5: I'm Amber Payton with BIN News Now. Illinois Governor J.B. Pritzker is condemning a cross burning in downtown Chicago.
6: The fact that it even occurred at all speaks to what happens when the seeds of racism and fascism grow unchecked in our country.
5: Speaking at the Rainbow Push Coalition's annual conference, Pritzker said he has deployed resources to find whoever is responsible for Tuesday's incident in Grant Park. Minneapolis is restarting plans for a corner of George Floyd Square. The city council rejected a proposal to sell and develop the former Speedway gas station with Minnesota Agape Movement. The site became a gathering place after George Floyd's murder. And Black Los Angeles Mayor Karen Bass is showing strong support in Latino communities. New primary election data shows Bass won 35 Latino majority neighborhoods. That's up from 24 in the 2022 primary. Get BIN News Now on demand 24/7 on the iHeartRadio app.
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Hey, sick of these. Sick of these. Hire some help. 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
1: KMOJ. Somebody's pulling me close to the ground. I ain't panicked. I've been here before. Seems like only yesterday when I got up on that stage in front of that crowd and showed them who was who and what was what. Man, look at these suckers. I ain't no rapper. I'm a hustler. Just so happens I know how to rap. Okay, I reloaded.

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1: Now Peter,
2: Piper,
1: pick peppers,
2: but run rock,
1: rhyme,
2: Humpty,
1: Dumpty,
2: fell
1: down,
2: that's his art,
1: time,
2: Jackman,
1: nimble,
2: what?
1: Nimble,
2: and he

0: This hour of programming is supported in part by the following underwriters.
1: Hey, are you driving high right now? 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

0: This hour of programming is supported in part by the following underwriters. It's time for the Community's Choice to let you know about some of the upcoming events in the community. I'm Kimuel Haley. Change starts with community. It's the 4th annual Freedom and Fellowship Juneteenth Violence Prevention Community Cookout. It takes place on Friday, June 12th, 1 to 5 p.m. at Shiloh Temple International Ministries, 1201 West Broadway Avenue in North Minneapolis. There will be live performances. DJ Walter Q. Bear Banks. Main speakers include Bishop Richard D. Howe Jr. and Senator Bobby Joe Champion and more. The original Juneteenth of Minneapolis takes place June 13th, 12 to 6 p.m. at Bethune Park, 1304 10th Avenue North in Minneapolis. It's featuring Cameron Wright, B-Date Croc, Fred Steele, Kenesha Carmen, and much more. 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I'm Kimuel Haley, and may the Lord God bless you real good.
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4: I'm Tammy Eswick with BIN News Now. Ding, ding, ding, ding. There's an election battle going on in Jackson, Mississippi between two black candidates trying to garner a Hinds County supervisor seat. After losing the election, David Archie sued and a judge ordered a new election to take place. But now the other candidate, Tony Smith, who previously said he wouldn't challenge the case, wants a judge to take a second look.
5: If I don't appeal, then the people's vote could be subject to anybody making an accusation if one thing is off.
4: David Archie crying foul.
6: Now he's saying that he's going to appeal the case. A liar is just a liar.
4: The University of Baltimore says President Kirk Schmoke is gearing up for retirement. He plans to step down next year. Schmoke, who's a black man, was Baltimore's first elected black mayor from 1987 to 1999. Finally, TMZ says Tiger Woods is looking great after rehab. Get BIN News Now on demand 24/7 on the iHeartRadio app.
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Murphy, Freddie Bell, and Walter Q. Bear Banks Jr. We are the People Station. 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
1: 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And we are the members of the Get Fresh crew. 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
4: I'm Tammy Eswick with BIN News Now. Let's start in Virginia, where one person is dead and several others injured after harsh winds blew a tent over during a church gathering. It happened in Bedford County. The acting fire chief says they still don't know how many people were actually inside of that tent when it happened.
5: I'm told it was a very chaotic scene. The tent did have seating for 1,500 people.
4: Let's head over to Louisiana, where yet another judge has recused themselves from the AG's case against former Orleans Parish Sheriff Susan Hudson, who's a black woman. Hudson was charged with 30 felony counts, all stemming from that 10-person jailbreak from last summer. Well, let's talk stocks. Elon Musk is now the first trillionaire, at least on paper, according to NBC News, after his SpaceX IPO went public. It's the largest IPO in history, according to industry experts. Get BIN News Now on demand 24/7 on the iHeartRadio app.
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2: You know, young rich. You know, so we ain't really never had no old money. We got a whole lot of new money, though.
3: 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I'm gonna shoot you.
2: Hey!

KMOJ, this is the People Station. You already know who it is. This your man, William Baker Showmaker, Mr. Hotbox himself. Mr. Can't Stop, Won't Stop, Don't Stop, Mr. Have It All. And you already know, it's time for the Bake Show. You know what that means. That means all the energy is turned all the way up. And I'm telling you right now, if this your first time listening to the Bake Show, I want you to put your right hand up. Okay, if you left-handed, you can put your left hand up. Put it

0: J, this is the People's Station. And like Jeezy said, you know, a lot of people out there are going crazy because that sun is looking real smooth and cool and breezy out there. And since we talking about real cool and smooth, I guess I'm going to get like an eclipse. He's six something darker than, I don't know what he's talking about. Q-Beezy, what's up, family?
1: Oh, man, ladies and gentlemen, let you know we are live on location right at this moment. And we're at Phillips Wheatley Community Center / Bethune Park, because both of those are the exact same building. And I'm letting you know right now we're doing celebrating the original Juneteenth, and it's taking place right now. It goes until about 5:30 p.m., and there's a host of artists performing on stage. There's vendors out here. There's community out here. It's one of those family-friendly places to come to when you're talking about being at one of the parks right here in the Twin Cities. Again, it's located, now right now, check it out, right now it's located on Humboldt and 9th and Humboldt in North Minneapolis. The streets are in alphabetical order, so you want to definitely lock that in and know where that's at. But I'm letting you know right now that coming up on stage this afternoon, we got my man Mike DeCole's coming on, Patricia Lacey, and then also my man Fees from out of Milwaukee, Cornisha Garman, Fred Steele, B-Dot Croc, Cameron Wright. There's a list of artists that are here in the Twin Cities. Some are local, some are national, but they will be live on stage. And I got my man also, Mr. Tate, with me. And I'd like to say good afternoon, sir. How you feeling?
2: Good afternoon, community. I'm feeling great down here at this Juneteenth 2026.
1: And I'm letting y'all know right now, Mike Tate, we stayed across the street from each other since knee-high to grasshoppers and still friends today. That's how community has been forever for us, and that's how it will always be. We got to learn to show love and concern for each other, and that's what it's really about. Juneteenth, the original Juneteenth, right here at Phillips Wheatley Community Center, which is also known as Bethune Park. Looking forward to seeing y'all coming out here. Come on and have a good time. And I beg so.
0: Yes, sir.
1: I know you got one going on tomorrow. I'm going to hang out with you tomorrow as well.
0: Yeah, but okay, now, Q, we need to know, man, how long are you going to be out there today?
1: I'll be out here. It goes until 6 o'clock.
0: 6 o'clock.
1: And I'm telling you, when you get that chance to hear Cameron Wright, he was on The Voice. He was on, you name those television shows where they do the competition and the competing.
0: Yes, sir.
1: He's been on all of them, but beyond that, he's been with Beyonce on stage. He's been with, the list goes on. Kelly Rowland performing back, you know, live performances with her as well. But I'm telling you, when it comes to the Twin Cities and right here, man, the dude is amazing.
0: Yes, sir.
1: There's a lot of the Steele family. We can go from the Steele family from Gary, Indiana, to right here to the Twin Cities, to Prince, to just naming it down the list. All of these performers will be performing on stage today. I'm just letting you know it's going down, and it's going down right now.
0: Yes, sir. Yes, sir. Well, Q, I need you to hang out there for a while, man. We're going to come back and see if we can get some more people talking about Juneteenth. And hopefully, you know, somebody can grab you a mic, and maybe you'll be a backup singer.
1: Hey, well, they've already asked me to join a couple of groups from the last time. You know, they just didn't tell me when rehearsal was.
0: Uh-huh. Well, we're going to come right back to you real soon. So make sure you keep yourself right where you at so we can find out some more information. Is that cool?
1: I got you covered. Yes, sir.
0: We appreciate you, Q. See you in a minute, man.
1: No doubt.
0: All right. Keep it locked, man. We have nothing but the best in music. You are rocking with the best. That's 89.9 KMOJ.
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1: 89.9 KMOJ, this is the People Station. Let's not forget, at 310, I'm bringing you area codes. That's where you call me and tell me the area code that you was born in and the area code that you currently live in. It's really that simple. But right now, I know a lot of y'all went out last night, and some of y'all probably at a day party right now. I just want to know, how many drinks are you going to have?

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2: 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This right here is the 16-year-old phenom, Chris Greasy.

0: KMOJ, we talking about Give Me That. All I'm going to say to some of y'all that think you just going to walk up to her and say, give me that, you better ask somebody's permission. These days, it's just not going to work like that anymore. You already rocking with the best. That's 50 years in the game. That's KMOJ. In case y'all did not know, we're celebrating all year long, so make sure you keep listening to us. We're going to be at different places and spaces, and right now, we have the iconic one himself. That's Walter Q-Bear Banks Jr. Q, what's going down?
1: Man, it's quite amazing out here when we're talking about it and letting you know at the original Juneteenth. And it's at Bethune Park, which is also known as Phyllis Wheatley Community Center as well. And I'm telling you, Minneapolis is going down right now. Live performances on stage. They got a lot of different artists from here in the Twin Cities, but some of them play for a lot of different groups on a national level, and they are here as well. And it's just having a great time. And then vendors are out there. There's food out there. You know, you want some hot dogs, some hamburgers, those kind of things. They got a lot of stuff taking place out here. They've been doing live bingo with live prizes. I'm telling you. It is definitely going on right here, right now. It's the original Juneteenth. It goes on until 6 p.m. And the artists performing on stage are quite amazing. But the other thing on top of that, it's community-oriented. It's family-friendly and it's fun. And we're talking about Juneteenth. We're going to have some keynote speakers that's going to give you some history about it, some theatrical things taking place on stages as well. Vendors are around the block, so feel free to make it in your schedule to come out and definitely have a good time. And I'm looking forward to it. I am definitely looking forward to it. Seeing you here, right here at Phyllis Wheatley Community Center, / Bethune Park. And again, it's located off of 9th and Humboldt. And then if you want to go on the Fremont side, you can say 10th and Fremont. So I'm just letting you know. It's happening right here. It's going on right now. And I'm looking forward to seeing you over this way. That's all I got to say, Big Show. I'm having a great time.
0: Hey, man, you sound like you're having a great time. And one of the best things about it right now is the weather's beautiful out there.
1: Oh, my goodness. Oh, my goodness. I'm letting you know right now, partly cloudy skies. The weather's looking all good. It got a nice breeze going on at the same time. And even if you want some shade, they got trees out here. They got tents out here. You can kick back. You can relax and just enjoy. But get to know people in your neighborhood. Get to know people in your community. There's a lot of Juneteenths going on in a lot of different places and a lot of different spaces. The original Juneteenth is going on right here, and it's going on right now. I encourage you to find time in your schedule to definitely make it over this way to enjoy yourself. That's all I'm saying, Big Show.
0: Yeah, well, I'm encouraging everybody to come over there and take some pictures with the man himself. That's Walter Q Bear Banks Jr. You can catch Q every single weekday, Monday through Friday. What time? About 2 to 6. And he digs in the crates. You know, them days, sometimes it's dusty in those crates, but you definitely be bringing those hits.
1: Hey, you can get some of them crates anytime you get me on the ones and twos. That's what I do.
0: Yes, sir. All right. Well, we're going to lock back in with you around, you know, about, what, 3:10, 3:15, something like that, because we want to know what's going on over there, okay?
1: Yes, sir. Got you covered.
0: All right, man. Keep it locked. We have nothing but the best rocking. And don't forget, at 3:10, we bringing you area codes. That's where you call me and tell me the area code that you was born in and the area code that you currently live in. But right now, we're in the 612. And like Q-Bear always say, it's the NFL. And that means what, Q?
1: That means Northside for Life, not the National Football League.
0: All right. And what station we on, Q?
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0: station, and that was a double dose of Glorilla, because you know you can never, ever, ever get just one dose of a beautiful young lady. And I know Q Beezy know what we're talking about out there. What's going on, Q?
1: Oh, man, right now we got a drill team that's live on stage, and they got the whole park going in banana mode. I'm telling you, it is crazy. It is crazy to see so much talent and so much just youngsters and youth out here having a good time and smiling and getting to know each other in the community. But then also, it's the grown folks as well. And we're talking about Juneteenth, the original Juneteenth, at Phyllis Wheatley Community Center, Bethune Park. And I know you hear the drums in the background,
0: yes, so
1: I'm going to make it short, because I know I'm cutting myself in between. But then you got a lot of work to do in there, too, when you talk about the Mary Code and 612-763 and 521. I'll give you, when I say 521, that's how numbers used to start on the north side back in the day.
0: I remember
1: 8th and Oliver. And everybody on the north side. Oh, man, there's so much love. So, sending a shout out to everybody and talking about the original Juneteenth and letting you know right now it goes until about 6 p.m. You need to be out here. You need to be out here at Phyllis Wheatley Community Center / Bethune Park. I'm going to let you get back to what you're doing, and I'm going to get back to these drill teams.
0: All right, Q. We appreciate you, man. Don't be out there dancing too hard on them.
1: All right, dude. All I'm going to do is the one step. I'm going to step one step at a time.
0: All right, man. At least hit him with the lean back. Lean back.
1: Okay. Yes, sir. Yes, sir.
0: All right, Q. Appreciate you. Hey, make sure y'all get over there. Like he said, it is over at Phyllis Wheatley, the original Juneteenth spot. But like he said, let's stop playing with him.

0: That's right. You need to call right now, 612-377-3456. That is the number to dial. Again, that number is 612-377-3456 is the number to dial to tell me the area code that you was born in and the area code that you currently live in. It's really that simple. And let's not forget to support for KMOJ comes from Westbone Productions, presenting the Mega Mixer June 12th through the 14th at the Hennepin Arts Event Center in downtown Minneapolis. The Mega Mixer brings together leaders and innovators from the film, entertainment, sports, music, and business for networking, collaboration, and community engagement. 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Again, you can give me a call right now, 612-377-3456. That is the number to dial. Again, that number is 612-377-3456 is the number to dial. Or you can go to any of my social medias under William Bake Show. That's B-A-K-E-S-H-O-W. Baker at all social media platforms. And you know, I have a young gun in the studio right now. He didn't know he was gonna get on the mic, but see, I'm gonna see what type of charisma he has. You know, we gonna see what he's talking about. What's going on, family?
1: What's going on, Bake Show?
0: Man, what's up, man? How you enjoying your day so far?
1: Man, it's a beautiful Saturday. I'm kicking in the studio with you. We getting into it right now. I'm glad to be out here.
0: Okay, well, talk to the people, man. Let them know who you are.
1: Yeah, it's your boy DJ CJ. Glad to be back in the studio again. You catch me on Wednesdays with Glenn Gold from 10 to 2.
0: Okay. Expect the unexpected.
1: Yes, sir.
0: What y'all be doing on Wednesdays?
1: We getting vibing. We getting it hot. So when the weekend come, we ready to get it rolling.
0: Okay. You said DJ. Okay, what type of DJ, man? Talk to me.
1: DJ CJ, right now I'm learning with my other team over there, A-List, learning DJ at Bar Mitzvah. So it's a whole different energy, but it's definitely a big crowd over there, too.
0: Okay. So what area code was you born in?
1: 612.
0: 612? What part?
1: 612. I'm right here. I was on 26th and Morgan, man. Growing up right here.
0: Okay. And where you living at? What area code now?
1: We downtown with it. 554-04.
0: Okay. All right. We hearing all that. See, I want to do area codes, and I know the phone line's going to blow up. But I'm just vibing today. But you know what? We're going to check it out. Camo J, what area code was you born in, and what area code do you currently live in?
2: I was born in 612 area code.
0: Okay. What part of 612?
2: Yeah, 612.
0: Yep.
2: And now it's 763.
0: Where at?
2: Brooklyn Park.
0: Okay, who's on my phone line?
2: This is Sister Billy.
0: Okay, all right. Any shout outs to anybody?
2: Brother. So, William, I want to give a shout out to all my Northsiders. I was born and raised Northside, graduated from North High in 1972.
0: Okay.
2: Go Polars.
0: Okay.
2: Yeah.
0: Okay.
2: And all my church people, it's Zion.
0: All right. Well, you have nothing but love out there, and get some of that weather, okay?
2: I will. Thank you, brother.
0: Yes. Camo J, what area code was you born in, and what area code do you currently live in?
3: My name is James Ramirez, and I'm glad to be on the radio. Thank you. And I would like to say I was born in area code.
0: Hey, James. Yeah. I'm not going to let you get on the radio if you're not going to bring the James energy. We're going to try this again. KMOJ.
3: What's up, brother, man? My name's James Ramirez. Turn it up. What's up?
0: Hey, what area code was you born in, James? Let them know. That's that James energy that I was talking about. Camo J, what area code was you born in, and what area code do you currently live in?
4: 312 West Side.
0: Okay, you talking
4: 612
0: about
4: 612 North Side.
0: So you saying the West Side is the best side in Shy? Is that what you telling me?
4: Amen.
0: Uh-oh. You know you're about to start something. What area code you in now?
4: I don't care. West is the best.
0: All right. What area code you at now?
4: Back the last 36 years.
0: Okay. Tell them who your name. What's your name? Who are you?
4: It's the real big up.
0: Hey, we appreciate you, family. Hey, y'all be cracking me up. Y'all be talking about what side is the best side and everything else. I'm going to ask you, CJ, what side is the best side in Minnesota?
1: North Side for life.
0: You North Side for life? Okay. Okay. You stand on that?
1: Stand on it. Ten toes.
0: Uh oh. He said he 10 toes down, y'all. He said the north side is the best side in Minnesota. Is that true? Give us a call right now. 612-377-3456. That is the number to dial. Again, that number 612-377-3456 is the number to dial. And since I have you on the radio, man, if you was to play a song right now, what would it be?
1: Oh man, you're gonna caught me on the guard.
0: Yeah, I caught you. Yeah.
1: I'm just trying to hear some Lil Baby though.
0: Some Lil Baby.
1: Yeah.
0: So you think Lil Baby right now would just smack him in the mouth?
1: I think he'll do it.
0: Which one? What song? What song? Look, he like, anything, Lil Baby?
1: Anything, Lil Baby.
0: It don't even matter what it is. Why Lil Baby?
1: Lil Baby, he's vibing. You know, he's vibing. New, out here, still new. I think he's old, but he's still new. He's always switching it up.
0: He's an old, new school fool.
1: Yeah.
0: Okay, we'll go with that. KMOJ, what area code was you born in, and what area code do you currently live in?
5: 651.
0: What part of 651?
5: East side is the best side.
0: Oh, east side? Okay, east sider. And what side you at now? Where you at? What area go?
5: East side.
0: Oh, you still there?
5: 651.
0: Oh, you not even playing with them. You stand on the east side, huh?
5: Yep.
0: What's your name?
5: Cindy.
0: All right, Cindy. Will you be cool? And shout out, Cindy.
5: Nope, that's it.
0: All right, we appreciate you listening, Cindy.
5: Oh, all the time.
0: All right. Hey, I'm telling y'all, man, people don't understand. People are real about they side.
1: Yeah, for real, man. East side.
0: Hey, East Side Pride. They better understand, man. Look, I'm a St. Paul head, too. You know, real talk. People don't understand. But, see, I'm relevant on both sides. Mm. Right, that's how I like to do it. You know, you be in between of two. Never mind. I'm not going to go there. It's the radio. CJC, man, you a bad influence, man. Who sent you? Who sent you? Who sent you? All right, you know what? I don't know. Do I want to keep going with this? Let me see. All right, I'm going to do what you asked me to do. I'm gonna go ahead. Let's see if this makes sense. You said that anything, Lil Baby, anything, Lil Baby. Yeah. So it don't matter what I play. It's gonna pop.
1: I think so.
0: Okay. All right. Well, we gonna see. Camo J, what area code was you born in, and what area code do you currently live in?
6: You said 612. Boom. 612. Boom. It's on me, not on you.
0: Hey James, you funny as heck, James. I'm just saying, bro.
6: Hey,
0: make sure you get outside and get some of that sun.
6: I
0: love to hear that energy, James. But right now, we got something to prove, man. He said it don't matter what you play from Lil Baby, it's going to be hitting.
1: It's going to hit.
0: This one of the favorites?
1: Yeah,
0: one of the favorites?
1: Yeah, you already know.
0: All right, well, you already know. Let's keep it right here. Don't forget at 410 ABQ, another burning question with Bake Show. But right now, something to prove.

0: Let's not forget at 4:10, I'm bringing you ABQ. That's another burning question with Bake Show and Camo J. In case y'all did not know, we are celebrating 50 of them. Not 1, 2, 3. Like, a lot of stations don't understand. 50 years in the game is what Camo J does. And I'm going to tell y'all something. 50 years, there's some things people used to talk about. And they used to say, I couldn't get Camo J if I left a block from the north side. And so now you can get Camo J worldwide. 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To top it off, in a couple of them, yep, a couple of them, spell that, a couple of them. 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That is going to be our new facility. We have already purchased the land, and we're keeping it on the north side of Minneapolis. And so all you have to do is go and check out our new facility. It's beautiful. It is a definite, just a masterpiece of a place and space. We're going to have a community center and different things. That's what 50 years in the game gets you. How many of y'all can say that? Keep it locked. I have nothing but the best music. And at 4:10, ABQ, another burning question with Bake Show. 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
4: 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It's the Weekend Groove on the weekends. You dig what I'm saying? 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
5: 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Walter Q. Bear Banks Jr. And you're locked into the Weekend Groove with my man, Bake Show Baker. Y'all slide over. Move out the way. 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I'm looking for them bad girls, not the ones that kind of look in the mirror and they. 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

0: 99.9 Camel J. This is the People's Station. You know what? I don't want to break too much into the party because I know a lot of y'all out there getting in and making it happen. But right now, don't forget, 410, I'm bringing you ABQ. That's another burning question with Bake Show. And man, we are still in the studio vibing all the way to 6 o'clock. 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
1: It's time for the Community's Choice to let you know about some of the upcoming events in the community. I'm Kimuel Haley. 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There will be live performances. DJ Walter Q-Bear Banks. Main speakers include Bishop Richard D. Howe Jr. and Senator Bobby Joe Champion and more. 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
4: I'm Tammy Eswick with BIN News Now. A Texas gunman is dead after a Friday shootout with police in Midland. Investigators say 45-year-old Victor Mada Villarreal barricaded himself inside of a building during that shootout. He was wanted for attempted murder of a cop.
5: We can confirm that the active shooter situation is resolved and that the shooter is now deceased.
4: Well, President Donald Trump's name is no longer on the Kennedy Center after a judge rejected a last-minute bid to block an earlier order to take his name off. Finally, the Los Angeles County District Attorney's Office has refused charges against a security guard tied to Chris Brown. The guard reportedly fired a shot from an air gun outside of the singer's home at a woman's car. No one was injured. Get BIN News Now on demand 24/7 on the iHeartRadio app.
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And I am William Baker, Show Baker, Mr. Hotbox himself. Mr. Can't Stop, Won't Stop, Don't Stop, Mr. Have It All. And I'm not stopping till 6 o'clock. We are at the halfway mark. So you know what that means. At 410 ABQ, another burning question with Baker Show. But until then, if you want it, let's find out what Sexy Red talking about right here on 89.9 KMOJ. OJ.

0: That's right. You already know every single Saturday around 4:10 p.m. I bring you ABQ, another burning question with Bake Show. And we have DJ CJ in the building. What's going on, family?
1: Today? We good. We enjoying a beautiful sunny Saturday.
0: All right. This your first time on my show, correct?
1: It is. Yes, it is.
0: So you don't know nothing about ABQ?
1: Nah, not for real.
0: All right. So ABQ, this is how I do it, man. I just think of things that has happened. And considering I haven't been here in a while, I'm going to make it fun today.
1: Right.
0: All right. So I'm going to ask you the question. And call us. If you want to be part of this, make sure you call in 612-377-3456. That is the number to dial. Again, that number 612-377-3456 is the number to dial. Are you ready?
1: Yeah.
0: All right. So my ABQ burning question today is, if someone was to give you $10,000 right now, they smacked it in your hand, all bills, 10,000 of them, would you A, spend it? Would you B, invest it?
1: Right.
0: Or would you, let me see, I'm going to think of a third one. Let me see. Would you spend it? Would you invest it? Or would you put it in the bank?
1: Put it in the bank.
0: So what would you do?
1: I ain't going to lie to you. It'd probably be gone before the weekend over with.
0: So you going to spend it?
1: I'm going to spend it.
0: What'd you spend it on?
1: Right now, it's weird, though. I'm going to spend it on the investments, I feel like. I ain't going to make no crazy purchases, but, like, I be talking to Glenn, like, I got to get a new car, right?
0: Yeah.
1: Engine went out, so I'm going to get a new car off of rip.
0: So you're going to spend a whole 10 racks on that car?
1: No, nah.
0: Okay.
1: We're going to go half on the car, maybe a little 60%. We're going to spend about $6,000, something to move around, you know. But we're going to make a... that 4K stretch, we gonna put it in.
0: he said, I'm gonna spend six of it and make the 4K stretch. Yo, caller, did you hear my ABQ?
2: Hello.
0: Hey, how you doing?
2: I'm good. How are you?
0: I'm all right. I'm giving you 10 racks right now. You gonna spend it, you gonna save it, or you gonna invest it? Oh, she not even listening. KMOJ, caller, you hear my ABQ?
3: I heard your ADQ. I buy me a new Cadillac Eldorado.
0: James, you gonna pin the entire 10 bands on the Cadillac?
3: I've spent 10 bills on the Cadillac.
0: Hey,
3: I'll be like Cadillac Anderson.
0: Hey, James, hey, question though, James. Where you gonna get the gas for it if you gonna put the old 10 bands in? Who gonna give you gas money? Who?
3: QB, you will loan it to me.
0: Now, I can tell you right now, QB is not giving you 10 bands. It's not gonna happen. KMOJ, have you heard my ABQ?
1: You gonna come pick
2: up? Yes, I did.
0: I'm giving you 10 bands right now. Are you gonna spend it, save it, or invest it?
2: Invest it, baby. I'm investing.
0: What you investing in?
2: My business.
0: What's your current business?
2: Huh?
0: What's your business?
2: Clothing line.
0: Okay, so you gonna put all 10 bands in your clothing line?
2: All 10 bands towards the clothing line. Young King's on the rise.
0: Okay, all right. Well, I'm gonna give you a little small suggestion. You gonna need a little bit of that to put the marketing out there. Just you got the marketing.
2: We got that, but that 10 bands that was a plastic. So hey, that's what we gonna do.
0: Once okay. All right, I ain't mad at you. Let the people know your name. Let the people know your name.
2: This one is Colin from the North Side. I'm gonna ride through the North Side.
0: I appreciate you. Hey, people said they gonna invest in everything. You giving six of it up, and you keeping four.
1: Yeah, we're gonna do that.
0: You gonna blow it.
1: Still young and dumb.
0: I don't know, man. KMOJ, did you hear my ABQ?
2: Yes, I did.
0: All right, I'm giving you 10 bands. What you gonna do with it?
2: I'm gonna save it and spend it on my investment.
0: You're going to save it, then you're going to spend it on the investment. What's the investment?
2: The investment would be my own restaurant.
0: Okay, restaurant. You're going to put 10 bands in the restaurant.
2: Yeah, well, I'm going to save it because I'm going to need more than 10 bands for that restaurant.
0: Okay, what you like to cook?
2: A little bit of everything, but my favorite is soul food.
0: Soul food, okay, all right.
2: Yeah, I'm going to save it because I'm going to need more than 10 bands for that regular.
4: Okay, if you want to cook.
0: All right, let the people know your name.
4: Miss Candy Yams.
0: All right. She said her name is Miss Candy Yams. I'm not even going to go there. I don't even know about that one. I don't know. CJ might go there. I'm not going there. So I'm trying to give people 10 bands. And I don't know. People ain't really, I don't know. 10 bands. I'm giving you 10 bands. What you going to do with it? You going to spend it, invest it, or save it?
5: I'm going to do half. You heard me? I'm going to invest in some socks, T-shirts, and underwear. You heard me? And then I'm going to lay up there and I'm going to do the rest on the family side. You know what I'm saying? That's how I'm going to do it, because water, T-shirts, underwear, socks, that's an everyday money flotation. So okay. You'll never go broke. You
0: okay.
5: Feel me?
0: Okay.
5: You'll never go broke, man, all the time. And then we go clean up these lakes out here. We go start turning. And look, while I'm on the phone with you, bro, on everything, we had that big old extravaganza for Prince downtown.
0: Yes, sir.
5: But like, yeah. I talked to you one time before, and I said again, he need a statue. Mm. Mary Tyler Moore is rusty downtown St. Paul. That ain't it. Prince need his own statue like Kobe, Michael, and everybody else. That man, he don't need no mural on a wall. Mm. He need a statue.
0: Okay.
5: We got a big old cherry on the spoon. We got a blue rooster, bro. What we doing with a blue rooster? Come on, man. Like, everybody listening on this radio right now, put the money in the bucket and let's have a fundraiser for Prince to have his own statue.
0: So part of that 10 bands, though.
5: Right by the rooster.
0: So part of that 10 bands, you're going to throw some of that in the bucket and throw it towards the statue.
5: Respectfully, bro. Respectfully. All homage to the king, man. We ain't talking Mike. We talking Prince.
0: Appreciate you. Number love and respect.
5: 504, baby.
0: Yes, sir. Hey, KMOJ, I'm giving you 10 bands. You going to save it, spend it, or invest it?
6: I am actually going to donate it to a nonprofit who absolutely needs it.
0: All 10 of it?
6: All 10 of it.
0: All right. Who do you have someone who's investment? Who's going to get? What organization?
6: Purple Playground.
0: Oh, Playground. Okay. All right. So I'm
6: Purple
0: not mad
6: Playground.
0: At that. I'm not mad at that. Who's on my phone line?
6: My name is Nancy and I'm from Southside.
0: All right, Nancy. You be blessed out there.
6: All right.
0: Hey, she said that with her chest. She said, Southside. She sang it too. She like, Southside. Hey, Southside sound like they about to get a bunch of playgrounds. That was your cue.
1: Playground.
0: Hey, you were sitting there thinking like, wait a minute, did she say playgrounds? Yeah, she said playgrounds. KMOJ, I'm giving you 10 bands. Are you going to spend it, save it, or invest it?
4: I am actually going to pay rent for a few fathers. Because if you give me that today, Father's Day is coming up. I will pay rent for... I got about 5 fathers who I know that would help out.
0: Okay.
4: So I will say they're
0: not. That's what's up. I just want to let you know for the record, I'm a father.
4: I know you are. And I didn't say that. I didn't call and say that because I know you a father.
0: Hey.
4: I'm serious. When we just left the store from getting Father's Day gifts, and the question came on as soon as we got in the car.
0: Mm.
4: So, yeah, that's what I would do with it.
0: I'm not mad at you. You're going to give all 10 bands to some fathers, huh?
4: Absolutely not.
0: I'm like, wait a minute. You giving all of it?
4: Absolutely not. But I will pick 5 fathers who I know.
0: Oh, okay. Because some, you know, 5 fathers, 5 rents with 10 bands, I don't know. That's about all of it. I'm just saying, 1,500.
4: It's not. It's one of them and two. Like, it's about 80 pot, 10, 5 little pies.
0: Hey,
4: so,
0: I appreciate
4: absolutely
0: you.
4: Absolutely not. I need some for myself, babe. So,
0: all right.
4: Yeah, that's my reason with some of it.
0: I was about to say, you might want to drop one of them fathers so you can have some change left.
4: I thought about it before I called.
0: I'm trying to help you out. You got to pay your own rent first.
7: Well, I'm going to do that. That's why I'm not giving it all to them. So, I mean, you know, I'm going to be like, we're going to make it. Everybody going to eat is what I'm saying.
0: All right.
7: You're not having to play the right thing. It's going to help out.
0: Well, let the people know who's on my phone line.
7: Oh, this is Marie Shante.
0: You be blessed out there, okay? She said she had to rethink that. Like, wait a minute, you add that to carry the one. That's all my money gone.
1: All of it gone.
0: All of it gone, man. All right. Do you change your mind on the 10 bands?
1: Nah.
0: You still spending six of it on
1: a car.
0: And four of it.
1: We're
0: blowing in the strip club.
1: We gotta have some money. Come on, man. Once we buy the car, we gotta go somewhere with the money. You know what I'm saying?
0: You're going to the strip club. You're gonna drive to the strip club.
1: We're gonna drive there. What the fuck?
0: Hey, in honor of CJ going to the strip club in his new car.
1: Yep.
0: We gonna play
1: pocket full of cash.
0: We gonna spend it. Keep it locked, KMOJ.

0: 89.9 KMOJ, this is the People's Station, celebrating 50 years in the game. Stop playing with us. We just hit you off with some of that ABQ, another burning question with Big Show. And DJ CJ, he already went and got his car, and he's on the way to the strip club. So meet him there.
1: On the way.
0: Hey, a lot of people said they're going to invest in all types of things, but a lot of people said they're going to spend their money.
1: Yeah.
0: You spending it.
1: Got to spend the money, man.
0: Come on, man. You can't just spend it all, bro.
1: Now, we're going to spend it all, but we're going to have a good time for sure. We're going to spend it. We're going to have a good time. We're going to use the car to go make some more money. We're going to go back to the strip club.
0: Well, me, I'm investing. Because when you invest, it brings money. You got to spend money to make money, to make money to spend money.
1: Yeah, most definitely.
0: Did you follow that?
1: Yeah.
0: Okay. All right. Okay. Because you got to spend the check and get it right back.
1: Get it right back.
0: I'm just saying. You got to invest in yourself, brother.
1: Yeah. It's cool, though. We paid either way, so.
0: Hey, man, we are almost through halfway of the show. We are about to hit that 5 o'clock hour, and at 5:10, I'm bringing you Big Show's Old School Jam of the Week. A lot of people be waiting on it. I have a good one in my mind right now. It's going to be some of that family reunion type music.
1: Okay, then you been going crazy the whole show. I want to see what you got.
0: Man, we going crazy. But until then, you know what I'm going to say, CJ? Some people don't understand. When they hear this right here, and then that just drops on them, they got to watch out.
1: They don't even know.
0: Stop playing with them. What station is this?
1: It's 89.9 KMOJ, the People Station.
2: Okay. I'm peep with it. I'm player baller.

0: down elbow.
1: Watch that little beat. Watch that little beat. Watch that little beat. Watch that little beat.
0: You getting mad?
2: You getting mad?
0: I'm getting rich. You getting mad? I'm getting rich.
1: Watch that little beat. Watch that little beat. Watch that little beat. Hey, watch that little beat.
0: You getting mad?
2: You getting mad?
0: I'm getting rich.
2: Rich.
0: You get it, man. Yeah. You get it rich.
2: Yeah.
1: Watch out, loud.
2: Watch out.
1: My partner still smoking on Peral. They say that I'm crazy. I used to talk to a stove. I tell it to lock. I tell it a lot. Go to the dealership.

0: You can like it or not.
1: Damn.
0: I'm coming straight out the pot.
1: Damn.
0: Still got some egg in my stock.
1: Man.
0: I ain't got a lot.
1: Man.
0: I ain't got to
1: try.
0: You waving that thing in the sky? We waving that thing at your body. We waving that thing at your eye. Look at the watch on my wrist. Got on my watch in my wrist. Told that little bitch I passed.

0: Pterodon. I used to sew in the Chevron. I used to sew with my necklace on.
1: Watch that little beat. Watch that little beat. Watch that little beat. Watch that little beat. You getting mad?
2: You getting mad?
1: I'm getting rich. You getting mad? I'm getting rich.
0: Watch that little beat. Watch that little beat. Watch that little beat. Hey, watch that little beard. You getting mad?
2: You getting mad?
0: I'm getting rich.
2: Rich.
0: You getting mad? I'm getting rich.
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0: 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Now, I have a question. NBA Finals. NBA Finals. DJ CJ, who do you got?
1: I think they might wrap it up tonight.
0: You think so?
1: Wrap it up, man.
0: You think so?
1: I think they're going to do it, man.
0: Man, I've never in my life seen anything as diabolical as losing last game.
1: Like 30 points, 27. Down 27.
0: What's going with the... It was 29 points.
1: 29.
0: But why did the coach allow that to happen?
1: The whole half, they just walked them down.
0: I don't understand it.
1: Win by one.
0: You have to stop the game. You know what you do. You have to slow the game down.
1: They hot.
0: They shot 8 3-pointers in a row and missed hot. All of them.
1: I don't know.
0: Now it says the Knicks, they first championship in 53 years.
1: Ain't no way they not going to win. They not going to close it out. How they not going to close it out? New York is hot right now.
0: What? Yes. Yeah. So I'm going to ask you, are you a Minnesota team's, like, are you a Vikings fan? Are you a Wolves fan?
1: Definitely. Minnesota fan all the way.
0: Okay. I'm glad you said that. So the question is this. Do you want to see Cat win that ring?
1: You know, I do. I do. It hurts. It hurts to see them leave and prosper. But I ain't hating. So yeah. I'm happy to see you do good. Yeah. I ain't never want to see nobody do bad. I just want you to have that same energy here, you know what I'm saying? I've been seeing Cat doing the craziest things this playoffs.
0: Yeah, yeah, yeah. Well, we're going to see tonight, man. Hey, it's been a pleasure, brother. Anytime you want to come in and rock with me.
1: Always.
0: Yeah, yeah, yeah. Hope you got something from me. Hope you got a little bit of something. Hey, man, keep it locked. We had nothing but the best of music. Don't forget, at 5:10, Big Show's Old School Jam of the Week. This is
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7: I'm Timmy Eswick with BIN News Now. Former reality TV star Spencer Pratt is trying to throw his last jabs at his Democratic counterparts who will be going head-to-head for the Los Angeles mayor seat. Pratt, of course, lost the election to Nithya Raman, who will now go against incumbent mayor Karen Bass, who's a Black woman. Meanwhile, Pratt is hating from outside the club, dropping this TV ad.
8: And now every problem that plagues Los Angeles because of these two corrupt communists is going to accelerate, and the city will tumble headlong into the abyss.
7: Police say two people have been transported to the hospital after a shooting at Haywood Mall in Greenville, South Carolina. Police worked to clear the building Saturday afternoon. President Donald Trump will host a White House UFC event Sunday. It comes after a judge rejected a request to stop the president from hosting that event on White House grounds. Get BIN News Now on demand 24/7 on the iHeartRadio app.
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0: has been in existence and been going strong ever since then. I am William Bake Showbaker, Mr. Hotbox himself. Mr. Can't Stop, Won't Stop, Don't Stop, Mr. Have It All. And I'm not stopping till 6 o'clock. That means we have about another 54 minutes to rock your eardrums into, like, you know, the ringing sound. That ringing sound, maybe even that pop sound when you're in the airplane. You ever had that feeling before, CJ?
1: Yeah, thankfully. Yeah.
0: How long it take you to get rid of it?
1: I always try to chew gum, so I try to get rid of it real quick, as soon as possible. Maybe an hour.
0: Two. Well, guess what? Gum not going to get the bake show out your ear.
1: Nah, it's ringing.
0: It's going to be ringing, baby. Now, this is the thing, man. I want to know what you're going to be doing tomorrow, because tomorrow, come rock with your boy on the north side. We are celebrating Juneteenth from 11 a.m. to 3 p.m. We have barbecue, you know, free food, you know, ice cream. We have, you know, swimming for the family.
1: Okay.
0: So make sure you come on out. You know, it's going to be a Weber park. So come on out there. We're going to have a block party.
1: Oh.
0: You like block parties?
1: Yeah.
0: Yeah, we have a lot of things happening, man. Like, some of the things we have, like cultural storytelling, free haircuts for the youth, Black Business Marketplace, music by me, yours truly, giveaways, and a lot going on. So make sure you come to Weber Natural Park, 4330 Weber Parkway, and that's over here on the north side of Minneapolis. You can go check it out, NorthsideJuneteenthMN.org. Again, that's NorthsideJuneteenthMN.org. And it costs you nothing.
1: Hey,
0: just come on up.
1: Yeah, you and Q Bear, y'all know where everything's at. It's the whole week going crazy for
0: Yeah, Juneteenth. You know, I try to be like Q, but no one's like Q Bear, you know. No one's like Q. KMOJ been existing 50 years. He's been on the air 46 of them.
1: Okay, man.
0: Yeah, that's a big homie them. That's big homie them. Yeah. Hey, man, we going to get it in, but let's not forget, Bake Show's Old School Jam of the Week is coming up. But I'm going to ask you a question.
1: Okay, here you go.
0: You like women?
1: Yeah.
0: You like women that have friends, right?
1: Yeah.
0: Well, guess what somebody want their friends to do?
1: What's up?
0: Like their friend do. All
1: right.
0: Yeah, you like how that went? Yeah, yeah, you like that. Keep it locked. We had nothing but the best. 89.9 KMOJ.

0: 99.9 Camo J. This is the People Station. And you already know, it's that time right now. Big Show's Old School Jam of the Week. Now, I just want to let y'all know, man. Big Show's Old School Jam of the Week does not always have to be a song like from the 60s or 70s, 80s, and nothing like that. You know, Big Show's Old School Jam of the Week is a song that's still hot. You know, it don't matter what age the song is, as long as it's something that's hot. All right, but I want to let you know something, CJ.
1: What's going on?
0: So, Big Show's Old School Jam of the Week, it does this. It brings back memories.
1: Yeah.
0: So, what I ask callers to do and what I'm asking you to do is when I play this song, if you know it, I want to know what's the memory that pops in your head.
1: Okay.
0: You either know where you was living, you remember the job you had, you remember the girl that may have broke your heart.
1: Hey, life is real.
0: Hey. That's what Big Show's Old School Jam of the Week does. Now, I have to give you a fun fact, man. This is like one of those things about Big Show's Old School Jam of the Week. There was a faithful listener by the name of B-Word. 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He used to always call in every single time on Big Show's Old School Jam of the Week. And so I used to ask him, I'm like, man, B-Word, why you only call and talk about Big Show's Old School Jam of the Week? I'm like, man, you don't rock with the rest of the show. And he's like, man, we laughed about it. And then he said, man, Big Show, he said, listen, I hurry up and I get home to the comfort of my home after, you know, being out and just, you know, doing what I had to do to save my life. And I'm like, wait, what you talking about? And the brother told me, he said, man, I go to dialysis every single Saturday. And I said, wow. He said, so after going through all the rigorous things to try to save my life, I get home and I get comfortable, and your show is what makes my day. I said, wow. And he passed away early 2020, man.
1: Okay.
0: And so I will forever dedicate my show, this portion, Big Show's Old School Jam of the Week, to Brother B-Word.
1: Okay.
0: So, yeah, man, that's the fact about this show. And no matter what, man, this will always have a true meaning to Brother B-Word.
1: It's for the people, man.
0: Yeah. Yeah, man. I never met the brother personally, never. But it just felt like we had a lot of conversations on and off the air. And, yeah, man, that brother, he will live through this segment of my show for real, for real.
1: Okay, then.
0: All right. So what I do with Big Show's Old School Jam of the Week, man, I just play the song. I don't tell anyone what it is because I want people to rock with me and, you know, just call me with that fun memory, man. Sometimes, man, people call me and tell me that it remind them of somebody that passed away and things of that nature, man. And so music does a lot of things. So
1: got power in it, man.
0: Yeah, it's a lot of power. So when you think old school, what you think about?
1: Old school?
0: Yeah.
1: I'm thinking. Man, some questions be coming. I'm thinking. My grandma used to play a lot of music. She used to play a lot of Marvin Gaye back in the day.
0: Okay.
1: Yeah, she used to play a lot of that. She used to play the Isley Brothers. But honestly, 2000 was 26 years ago now. You know what I'm saying?
0: Mm-hmm.
1: So that's old school music. I be playing music. I be having younger kids be like, what's this? You don't even know no Soulja Boy these days.
0: None of that. Okay. So when you think of old school, you thinking of what? You said it again. Marvin Gaye?
1: Marvin Gaye, Isley Brothers, man. I'm thinking of way back when. That's how I feel. I'm thinking 1980s.
0: 1980s.
1: Yeah.
0: Okay. All right. Well, you know what? Let's see what Big Show has for you. You ready?
1: What you got?
0: All right. Let's get it going.

0: Big Show's Old School Jam of the Week, celebrating 50 years right here at KMOJ. Man, if you know that song, if you know where you was at, if you know anything about Big Show's Old School Jam of the Week, give me a call right now, 612-377-3456. That is the number to dial. Again, that number, 612-377-3456 is the number to dial. And DJ CJ, you never heard that before.
1: Never. That one's way over my head.
0: Oh, brother.
1: Don't know the artist. Don't know the time.
0: Brother. Man.
1: Me on. Let me know. I'll be here for the next Saturday and try to see if I can figure out the next one.
0: Hey, man, I promise you, music is that tool, that gateway, man. And you be like, man, I've never, ever heard that before. So let me give you a little bit. Happy Feelings is a second track on the 1977. See, that's why. Yeah, but you still got to know your music, man.
1: A little bit too far,
0: you got to know your music, man. You still got to know. Now, this R&B album, Maze, featuring Frankie Beverly, and may he rest in peace. And this is the thing, man, by the band Maze, also known as Maze featuring Frankie Beverly. It was written and produced by Frankie Beverly. The song is an upbeat anthem about spreading positivity and joy. Yeah. As you heard, I saw you rocking with it. Now, the song is deeply rooted in the history of soul and R&B music, and you can find a detailed background and reviews on the John P. Wiki. Now, this is the thing, the band Maze, they have made so many iconic songs, man.
1: Okay.
0: So you got to get up on Frankie Beverly and Maze.
1: Yeah, to be like, oh, I remember hearing this song on the Bake Show.
0: Yeah. Something like that. Yeah. But you know, it's all right, bro, because every single day you learn something new.
1: Every day.
0: It's cool. It's cool.
1: That's how you stay young.
0: Now, I do know. See, some days like today, the sun is blazing outside, and I kind of hit him with a double dose of Bake Show's Old School Jam of the Week. Now, this song, yeah, I bet you heard before.
1: Oh, definitely.
0: You ready for it?
1: Yeah.
0: What you know about that?
1: Yep. See, like I said, yeah, my grandma. Yeah
0: you know about that one.
1: Should play this one first. It gave me some recognition.
0: So you know about this one right here.
1: Yeah, definitely.
0: All right. Well, let's get it in, man. We talk.

That's right. How many of y'all out there partying with me? Since we still partying, man, come on, man. Let's keep the party going. Where my party people at? I know y'all in that backyard. Some of y'all ready? Y'all rocking with Big Show. I still have 29 minutes left.

0: 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This is the People's Station. Man, it's not a game. Bake Show is on the air. I'm out of here in about 24 more minutes, man. The show has been great. You've been great, as always. I have a caller on the phone line. KMOJ, what up? Talk to me.
1: What's going on? What's going on?
0: Man, not much, huh? You live on the air.
1: You know. Damn, you know you be cutting up. And I just said, he gonna have me on the air. Why? He gonna have me on the air.
0: Well, you definitely.

0: Damn, you've been cutting up. I love you, I do. You keep doing your thing. You know. We tuned in.
1: Okay, well, make sure you come rock with me tomorrow. I'm going to be over here on the north side at a Juneteenth event. It's going to be over here from 11 a.m. to 3 p.m. So if you're loving what's going on, come rock with me over here at Weber Park tomorrow.
0: We're going to be over there.
1: Come rock with me, okay?
0: I'm coming to rock with you. Love you.
1: Let's get it. Love you, Mo. I'm telling you, CJ, the people love what's going on, man.
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1: Hey, man, we about to be out of here in a minute. It's almost over.
2: Hey, that party don't stop, man. We're going to a strip club after this.
1: Oh, hey, with that being said, we got about 23 more minutes before CJ goes to the strip club. Keep it locked. 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
1: Well, CJ, he said he going to the strip club, so let me help him while he's about to walk out of KMOJ. I think he love them strippers. You love them strippers, CJ?
2: Huh. It's a vibe over there, man. They got the best chicken wings, too. It's a great time over there.
1: Keep it locked, man. We going to the... Okay, CJ going to the strip club. Keep it locked. KMOJ.

0: convict.
1: Damn, little mama. You thought Akon and T-Pain was the only ones in love with a stripper? Forgot to mention Twista, Pimp C, Paul Wall, MJG, and Too Short? You know we had to remix this. She got

0: All right, you already know when you hear that instrumental right there, it's time for Big Show to get up out of the way. And make way for the Jeff Fox Show from 6 to 8. And then from 8 to 10, you have Otis the Entertain and Artis for the Ozone. And then from 10 to 2, you have the Original Dollar rocking it out for the rest of the evening. CJ!
1: Yo!
0: What's your thoughts, brother?
1: Man, it was a great time. I'm glad I got to come kick it with you today, Big Show, man, for real.
0: Yes, sir.
1: Learned a lot from you today.
0: Why you counting all them ones right now, though?
1: Oh, you know, just cocking it. I gotta
0: split it up. I'll give you 10,000 and you got 10,000 in ones. What's going on, man?
1: 10,000 in ones? Going to the strip club for
0: you. Going to the strip club. All right, man. With that being said, man, you have any shout outs, anything?
1: Oh, yeah. Shout outs to my grandma, Roses. Shout out to my my homie Bria. You know, shout out to my guy King.
0: Okay, there it is, man. Yeah. You already know how I do it. I always send love, honor, respect to all of my Army, Navy, Air Force, Marine, National Guards, and the firefighters, the police officers, the good ones, that is. We want to say thank you for all that you do. The EMTs, thank you. To all of my frontline workers, we appreciate the work that you have been consistently doing before and after COVID. We appreciate all of that work. To all my parents, my grandparents, my adopted parents, thank you for all of the work, hard work that you are doing to make sure that you raise the future leaders of tomorrow. And you already know, to all my educators, last weekend I was in Tennessee and it was over almost 3,000 people, man. Big shout out to all my freedom schoolers from across the nation doing great work. I know some of y'all listening right now from across the nation and people here in Minnesota, man, we are running the nation, leading and servicing scholars across the nation. Big shout out to all my educators. Thank you. Hard work. People don't understand it. To all our parents, we want to say, when you come to the school, stop acting a fool, God dang it. We are in a partnership. It takes a village. We don't have time for all the ignorance. Don't bring that to us. We are trying our best and doing our best to raise your bad kid. Excuse me. But we appreciate y'all, man. All my educators, salute. And with that being said, man, you already know how I end all my shows with my quote, aspire to be an inspiration. With that being said, man, God bless all of y'all. Y'all have a great weekend. And again, see y'all tomorrow. Make sure y'all come rock with me tomorrow. I will be at my Juneteenth event over here on the North Side. It's a North Side Juneteenth event. We having barbecue. We having a whole lot of giveaways and a whole lot of things happening. So come have a great time, man, on the North Side. I will be over here from 11 a.m. to 4 p.m. at Weber Natural Park, 4330 Weber Park Way, over here on the North Side of Minneapolis. You coming, CJ?
1: I'll be there.
0: All right, he said he'll be there. Hopefully, he won't spend the night at the strip club. And you know me, I never end any of my shows, never, without playing this song, Rock. My beautiful queen, my mother, I love you. You will forever be my rock, Miss Charlene Baker. Keep it locked. 89.9 KMOJ.

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1: 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I'm Kimuel Haley. 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For more information, 612-377-0594. I'm Kimuel Haley, and may the Lord God bless you real good.
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4: I'm Tammy Eswick with BIN News Now. We're following some developing news. NBA superstar James Harden was arrested around 3 a.m. Saturday morning in Houston, Texas, according to Yahoo News. Now, the charge the Cleveland Cavalier guard faces is related to him possessing a gun. But it wasn't the gun itself, per se. According to the report, it was how it was holstered. He was released on a $100 bond. President Trump says Iran and the U.S. plan to sign a peace deal Sunday. CNN getting reaction from residents in Tehran.
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4: Lead actress Vivian Panka, who's a black woman and plays Regina George, says she's afraid to leave her home after threats from the public over her role in the Mean Girls musical in Belfast. 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
6: Hi, this is Jeff Fox, and this is my son.
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0: All right, now here we go. It's the Jeff Fox Show. You know, I was just thinking, it's the second half. We are here. We're halfway through 2026. And some of us started out the year with, you know, big plans, big goals, big dreams. Some things worked out exactly the way we hoped, and some things didn't. But the good news is this. You still have time. 6 months may be behind you, but 6 months are still ahead of you. So don't spend the rest of the year focused on what went wrong. Focus on what can still go right, okay? The next chapter doesn't care how the first chapter started. So keep showing up, keep learning, keep believing, keep moving forward. Sometimes progress isn't a giant leap. Sometimes it's just simply refusing to quit. So as we go ahead into the second half of 2026, give yourself some grace. Celebrate on how far you've come this year. Get excited about what's still possible. Your best moment this year may not be behind you. It may be what's waiting for you. Just something to think about. I'm Jeff Fox. We'll take a break and we'll be right back. Keep doing you.
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0: music and the influence of Sly's music, it affected so many groups.
1: And you hear it in all different ways. So Parliament Funkadelic, you know, comes out.
0: I have so many stories. This is a true story. In the early 70s, started getting psychedelic soul coming out of Detroit with the Temptations and Cloud Nine and all these things. Well, it was Norman Whitfield who was on the West Coast. He heard Sly do that first.
1: Yes.
0: And brought that back to Motown. He said, Sly, this guy's got this sound over here. We got to do that. Sly did that first. And he also was the architect of multi-gender and racial rock band.
1: Absolutely.
0: That didn't exist at that time. Sly did that first.
1: That's right.
0: The influence of Sly Stone really changed the music industry at that time, and even today, in a big way, because Sly did it first. We'll love to hear some of your great Sly Stone memories. 855-608-2699.
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9: I'm Tammy Eswick with BIN News Now. We're following some developing news. NBA superstar James Harden was arrested around 3 a.m. Saturday morning in Houston, Texas, according to Yahoo News. Now, the charge the Cleveland Cavalier guard faces is related to him possessing a gun. But it wasn't the gun itself, per se, according to the report. It was how it was holstered. He was released on a $100 bond. President Trump says Iran and the U.S. plan to sign a peace deal Sunday. CNN getting reaction from residents in Tehran.
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9: 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The producers have now canceled the entire run of the show. 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